0: has addressed that request.
1: Physical evidence was collected from the execution chamber. There may be some equipment that the plaintiffs are seeking in this motion that may not be in TDOC's possession. There may be portions of those IV lines that could have been still attached to Ms. Pike when she was transported to the hospital.
0: The Conservatives say they'll remove inheritance tax on family homes if they win the next general election. Loved ones are charged a 40% rate on estates above certain thresholds following a death. And Widdicombe's murder suspect's been in court, charged with preparing acts of terrorism, including against Nigel Farage. 28-year-old Joshua Kerry is accused of researching targets. A college lecturer who admitted causing the deaths of a couple in a crash after drinking at a Christmas party has been jailed for 6 years. Sophie Hines also been banned from driving for a decade after hitting Jatinder Kaur and Satwant Singh in Fife last December. Their 10-year-old son was seriously injured. Well, the family's lawyer, Ryan Smith, spoke on his behalf outside Edinburgh Crown Court earlier.
2: Mum was always there for us with advice or just a second on the phone. She always made things better. Nothing would ever too much trouble for our dad. He was a role model, showing us why working hard and supporting your family. He will be there with us as we reach life's big milestones.
0: Boots has been sold to the Canadian branch of the billionaire Weston family. The deal's worth more than £6.5 billion. And Southampton head coach Tonda Eckerts avoided an immediate touchline ban. Instead, it's suspended for 6 weeks for his role in the Spygate scandal where training sessions of rival teams were secretly filmed. He's also been fined £28,000. That's the latest. I'm Daryl Jackson.
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Right now, Scotland needs O positive blood donors. O positive is the most common blood type in Scotland. More than 40% of people living here have it. And while this means there will always be more potential O positive donors, it also means more O positive patients need it. And that's why this blood type is so incredibly valuable for patients. If you've never given blood before or haven't for a while, now's the time to donate. Blood donation sessions are held regularly across Glasgow and the West, and Glasgow Blood Donor Centre is open 7 days a week. 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

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Do you need help? Alcoholics Anonymous is here for you. Call us 0131 225 2727. That's 0131 225 2727. Alcoholics Anonymous. You are not alone.

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Legislation has made it an offence to smoke within 15 metres of an NHS hospital building. So anyone smoking within 15 metres will be asked to stop and could be issued with a £50 penalty. It's important that patients, staff and visitors are aware of this law so we can all keep hospital sites smoke-free. Some inpatients may find this a challenge, so free nicotine replacement therapy will be available. If you would like to stop smoking, a member of staff can refer you to the Stop Smoking Service. 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
2: From the Sky News Centre at 2, lawyers for the death row inmate who survived two lethal injections say her recovery is unprecedented. Murderer Krista Pike has regained consciousness following the botched executions in Tennessee a week ago. Joel Zivit, a leading American anaesthetist, is questioning the method used.
3: What is hard is to kill someone without cruelty in a constitutional way. You know, people will sometimes use the language, they say, well, we're looking for a humane method of execution. And I'll tell you that, you know, the word humane, you know, has no meaning here.
2: A hearing's taking place later as Andrew Mountbatten-Windsor takes legal action against Thames Valley Police over his arrest 8 months ago. The former prince was detained on suspicion of misconduct in public office, which he denies. He's challenging the search warrants issued on properties in Sandringham and in Windsor. Prime Minister Andy Burnham's heading to Germany for talks with Chancellor Friedrich Merz later. Technology, industry, defence and security are all expected to be on the agenda. There's a warning: long delays in handing over patients from ambulances to hospitals are causing their condition to get worse or even die. Unison says car park care remains a huge problem. The union's national ambulance officer, Sharon Bandisher, says the situation is dire.
4: It's not just about having more ambulances. So we need more capacity in hospitals so ambulances can hand over the patients and get back on the road. So investing in staffing across A&E departments, hospital wards, and the ambulance services as well.
2: More than 700 people were arrested and hundreds of suspected stolen mobile phones seized in 1 month by the Met Police. It carried out operations including the arrest of a 21-year-old suspect who fled on an e-bike and jumped into a pond. And drivers are now able to see fuel prices on Google Maps. Ministers say households could save around £40 a year through greater transparency when it comes to prices. That's the latest. I'm Daryl Jackson.

Are you getting the support you need? The Support and Information Service is located on the atrium at Queen Elizabeth University Hospital, providing the right information at the right time. 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So drop into the Support and Information Service, located at Queen Elizabeth on the atrium, open Monday to Friday, 10 a.m. to 4 p.m.

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Don't miss Show Tune Spectacular here on HBS. The show provides us with a fascinating mosaic of musicals, the stars, some of the great songwriters of the musicals, and movie music. And I'll be playing it for you tonight at 7 o'clock on Show Tune Spectacular here on HBS.

Hello there, my name is Graham Ferguson. You're listening to the Hospital Broadcasting Service. Just interrupting your programme to tell you that you can listen to my programme Rock Into Saturday, 2 hours of rock to take you up to midnight on a Friday night at 10 o'clock here in the Hospital Broadcasting Service.

0: Hi there. Nice to meet you. I'm Frank, and yes, I'm an alcoholic. But I'm 5 years sober. I'm sober because I came to Alcoholics Anonymous, a safe place where I found understanding and support from people who know what it's like to have problems with alcohol. They've walked in my shoes and built a community that embraces hope and healing. They've got a solution that works. I'm an example of that. How? Well, we go to meetings. Not like the ones you see in the telly. It's about connecting and sharing our experiences and learning from one another. We talk about our struggles, our victories, and the tools we use to maintain our sobriety. It's so empowering. We get a sponsor, a person who's just a little further ahead of us in recovery, and we go through the 12-step program of recovery. That's it. But it's not just about getting sober. It's about staying sober. When I came to Alcoholics Anonymous, I had my doubts. But 5 years on, a day at a time, I'm living proof. With the incredible support of the most incredible people, the strength I've found within myself and the tools of recovery, I've built a good life for myself, a life I'm proud of. Sobriety isn't just about quitting alcohol. It's about embracing a whole beautiful new way of living. If you're not sure, come and find out. That's perfectly okay. Alcoholics Anonymous provides a warm welcome, whether you think you're an alcoholic or just curious to find out more. But if alcohol is costing you more than just money, there's a seat for you. If you're scared or unsure, I was too. We all were. You're not alone. You're never alone once you come and join us. There's no interview, no forms to fill in, no questions asked. You just need to come listen. And that's all you need to do to make a start. It's easy to find us. Visit the Alcoholics Anonymous website or call our Scottish helpline to find us. 0131 225 2727. There are hundreds.
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3: From the Sky News Centre at 3, lawyers for the death row inmate at the centre of a botched execution say she came close to having her life support switched off on Monday. A day later, convicted murderer Krista Pike regained consciousness and is now speaking. The 50-year-old survived two lethal injections in Tennessee a week ago. Her attorney, Randy Spivey, says she's still very ill.
4: She has pneumonia. She is not able to swallow yet, so she has not eaten. She cannot move either of her arms. Both of her arms and hands are tremendously swollen. We do know that there's a long road ahead.
3: A hearing will take place later as Andrew Mountbatten-Windsor takes legal action against Thames Valley Police. The former prince was detained on suspicion of misconduct in public office earlier this year, which he denies. He's challenging the search warrants issued. Legal commentator Joshua Rosenberg explains what we can expect.
5: The idea is to look at the processes that the decision maker goes through. Were they reasonable? Did they take account of everything they should have taken into account? Did they take account of things that they shouldn't have taken into account? For example, the status of the person in this case. Did they go through the proper processes?
3: The Prime Minister Andy Burnham's in Germany today to meet Chancellor Friedrich Merz. The two leaders are launching a joint security pact to tackle cyber attacks and sabotage. Israel's expected to close the British consulate in East Jerusalem today in retaliation for the UK's ban on trade with Israeli settlements in the West Bank. It's separate to the UK embassy in Tel Aviv, which handles Britain's diplomatic relations with Israel. The company Boots has been sold to the Canadian branch of the mega-rich Western family. The deal's worth more than £6.5 billion. And Southampton boss Tonda Eckert's escaped an immediate ban from football following the spying scandal that saw the club thrown out of last season's championship playoffs. An independent FA commission's handed him a suspended six-week ban and a £28,000 fine. That's the latest. I'm Daryl Jackson.
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2: From the Sky News Centre at 4, a Texas death row inmate's been put to death overnight by lethal injection, despite last-minute legal appeals following a botched execution in Tennessee last week. Jamal Howard, who was convicted of murder in 2000, was executed using the same drug Krista Pike survived 2 doses of on Wednesday. Lawyers for Pike say her recovery is unprecedented. Joel Zivit, a leading American anaesthetist, is questioning the methods.
3: What is hard is to kill someone without cruelty in a constitutional way. You know, people will sometimes use the language, they say, well, we're looking for a humane method of execution. And I'll tell you that, you know, the word humane, you know, has no meaning here.
2: A hearing's taking place later as Andrew Mountbatten-Windsor takes legal action against Thames Valley Police over his arrest 8 months ago. The former prince was detained on suspicion of misconduct in public office, which he denies. He's challenging the search warrants issued. The Prime Minister, Andy Burnham, is heading to Germany later for talks with Chancellor Friedrich Merz. Technology, industry, defence and security are all on the agenda. There's a warning: long delays in handing over patients from ambulances to hospitals are causing their conditions to get worse or even die. Unison says car park care remains a huge problem. The union's national ambulance officer is Sharon Bandesher.
4: It's not just about having more ambulances. So we need more capacity in hospitals so ambulances can hand over the patients and get back on the road. So investing in staffing across A&E departments, hospital wards and the ambulance services as well.
2: More than 700 people were arrested and hundreds of suspected stolen mobile phones seized in 1 month by the Met Police. It carried out operations including the arrest of a 21-year-old suspect who fled on an e-bike and jumped into a pond. And drivers are now able to see live fuel prices on Google Maps. Ministers say households could save around £40 a year through greater transparency. That's the latest. I'm Daryl Jackson.
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Don't miss Show Tune Spectacular here on HBS. The show provides us with a fascinating mosaic of musicals, the stars, some of the great songwriters of the musicals, and movie music. 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

Hi there. Nice to meet you. I'm Lindsay, and yes, I'm an alcoholic, but I'm 3 years sober. I'm sober because I came to Alcoholics Anonymous, a safe space where I found understanding, support from people who know what it's like to have problems with alcohol. They've walked in my shoes and built a community that embraces hope and healing. They've got a solution that works, and I'm an example of that. How? Well, we go to meetings, not like the ones on the telly. It's about connecting, sharing our experiences and learning from one another. We talk about our struggles, our victories, and the tools we use to maintain our sobriety. It's so empowering. We get a sponsor, a person who's just a little further ahead of us in our recovery, and we go through the 12-step program of recovery. That's it. But it's not just about getting sober. It's about staying sober. When I came to Alcoholics Anonymous, I had my doubts, but 3 years on, a day at a time, I'm living proof. With incredible support of the most incredible people, the strength I've found within myself

and the tools of recovery, I've built a good life for myself, a life I'm proud of. Sobriety isn't just about quitting alcohol. It's about embracing a whole beautiful new way of living. If you're not sure, come and find out. That's perfectly okay. 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If you're scared or unsure, I was too. We all were. You're not alone, and you're never alone once you come and join us. There's no interview, no forms to fill in, no questions asked. You just need to come, listen, and that's all you need to do to make a start. 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
2: From the Sky News Centre at 5, lawyers for the death row inmate at the centre of a botched execution say she came close to having her life support switched off on Monday. A day later, convicted murderer Krista Pike regained consciousness. The 50-year-old survived two lethal injections in Tennessee a week ago. Her attorney, Randy Spivey, says she's still very ill.
3: She has pneumonia. She is not able to swallow yet, so she has not eaten. She cannot move either of her arms. Both of her arms and hands are tremendously swollen. We do know that there's a long road ahead.
2: Well, meanwhile, Texas has carried out America's first execution overnight since Tennessee's failed attempt. Convicted murderer Jamal Howard received a lethal injection. Despite concerns, he faced the same risks as in the Krista Pike case. A hearing will take place later as Andrew Mountbatten-Windsor takes legal action against Thames Valley Police. The former prince was detained on suspicion of misconduct in public office earlier this year, which he denies. He's challenging the search warrants issued. Legal commentator Joshua Rosenberg explains what we can expect.
4: The idea is to look at the processes that the decision maker goes through. Were they reasonable? Did they take account of everything they should have taken into account? Did they take account of things that they shouldn't have taken into account? For example, the status of the person in this case. Did they go through the proper processes?
2: The Prime Minister Andy Burnham's in Germany today to meet Chancellor Friedrich Merz. The two leaders are launching a joint security pact to tackle cyber attacks and sabotage. Israel's expected to close the British consulate in East Jerusalem today in retaliation for the UK's ban on trade with Israeli settlements in the West Bank. It's separate to the UK embassy in Tel Aviv, which handles Britain's diplomatic relations with Israel. And Southampton boss Tonda Erkerts escaped an immediate ban from football following the spying scandal. An independent FA commission's handed him a suspended six-week ban and a £28,000 fine. That's the latest. I'm Daryl Jackson.
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8: Whoa, whoa, whoa, let's get together.
9: Hi, this time on the programme we're getting together with an English pop rock group known for their pioneering and distinctive three-part vocal harmony style. The Hollies became one of the leading British groups of the 60s with 231 weeks on the UK singles chart, the ninth highest of any artist of the decade, and also into the mid-70s.
8: Whoa, whoa, whoa, let's get together.
9: Together. They had over 30 charting singles on the UK singles chart and 22 on the Billboard Hot 100 in the US, with major hits on both sides of the Atlantic. They're one of the few British pop groups of the early 1960s, along with the Rolling Stones, that have ever disbanded and continued to record and perform. To start, here's a song written by Jerry Lieber and Mike Stoller, specifically for the Coasters in 1957, which was covered by the Beatles and, of course, the Hollies. It's called Searchin'.

Stay is a doo-wop song by the Hollies, first recorded in 1960 by Maurice Williams with his group, The Zodiacs. It was written by him when he was 15, and he had been trying to convince his date not to go home at 10 o'clock, as she was supposed to. He lost the argument, but as he was to relate years later, like a flood, the words just came to me. Oh, well, yeah.

very enthusiastic. Everything going at 100 miles an hour. Okay. The Hollies originated as a duo formed by Alan Clark and Graham Nash, who were best friends from primary school, and they began performing together during the skiffle craze in the late 50s. Eventually, Alan Clark and Graham Nash became a vocal and guitar duo modelled on the Everly Brothers and joined another Manchester band called the Deltas, consisting of Vic Steele on lead guitar, Eric Haydock on bass, and Don Rathbone on drums. Right now, we've got a track of theirs from 1964, which went to number 7 in the charts. It's called We're Through.

Deltas first called themselves The Hollies for a December 1962 gig at the Oasis Club in Manchester. It had been suggested by Eric Haydock, who named the group, apparently, in relation to a Christmas holly garland. Though in 2009, an interview with Graham Nash revealed that the group decided, just prior to a performance, to call themselves The Hollies because of their admiration for Buddy Holly. Just One Look became a hit in the UK via a cover version by The Hollies, which reached number two. It became one of the biggest hits of the year.

January 1963, the Hollies performed at the Cavern Club in Liverpool, where they were seen by Parlophone assistant producer Ron Richards, who had been involved in producing the first Beatles session. The group were then offered an audition with Parlophone, and afterwards the Hollies were signed by Ron Richards, who would continue to produce the band until 1976. The Hollies became known for doing cover versions, and they followed up their hit Just One Look in February 64 with a song by Mort Shuman and Clive Westlake called Here I Go Again in May 1964, which was another chart success. And at this point there was some North American

Well, second album in the Holly style, 1964, didn't chart in the UK, and none of its tracks were released in the US. By this time, the Hollies were writing and performing a substantial amount of original material, written by the group's songwriting team of Alan Clark, Tony Hicks and Graham Nash, and producer Ron Richards finally permitted the group to release their own material. But obviously, it didn't do too well. The chart hits, however, continued with cover versions such as this one called Yes I Will, written by Jerry Coffin and Russ Tiddleman. A version of the song titled I'll Be True to You was recorded by the Monkees, but here are the Hollies with their version, Yes I Will.

I'm Alive was written for the Hollies by American songwriter Clinton Ballard Jr., who also had chart-topping hits with Linda Ronstadt and Wayne Fontana. They originally passed the song over to another Manchester band, the Toggery Five, before changing their minds and recording the song, which was lucky because it became their first number one hit in the UK singles chart in 1965.

0: listening to Let's Get Together with Norman Ross.
1: Let's get together. Finally, the Hollies broke through into North America with an original song that requested from Manchester's Graham Goldman, called Look Through Any Window, in September 1965. It reached number 4 in the UK and broke the Hollies into the US top 40 in 1966 and into the Canadian top 10, both for the first time.

February 1966, the Hollies returned to the UK top 10 with I Can't Let Go, which rose to number 2. It was from the fourth album, would you believe, which sold well in the UK. However, when it was released in the US, it didn't have much success at all. At this point, a dispute between the Hollies and the management broke out over what basis Eric Haydock contended were excessive fees being charged to the group by the management. As a result, Eric decided to take a leave of absence from the group, and while he was gone, the group brought in the Beatles' good friend, Klaus Voormann, to play a few gigs and record two singles with fill-in bass. Paul McCartney praised the Hollies' version of the song. He thought Graham Nash's soaring tenor in the chorus was a trumpet. What?

1966, Bloodstock gave the Hollies their first US top 10 single. As a result, a US-Canadian Bloodstock album made of the single, mixed with unreleased songs from earlier in the band's career, climbed to 75, the group's first US album to reach into the top 100 of the charts. It was written by songwriter and future 10cc member Graham Goldman. And Graham said the idea for the song had come while he was riding home from work on a bus. The opening lines were written by his father, playwright Haim Goldman. And Graham continued with the rest of the song in his bedroom, apart from the middle eight, which he finished whilst riding to his work, which was at a men's outfitters, on the bus the very next day.

Forsaken Because is the fifth UK album by the Hollies and their second released in the year 1966. This was the first Hollies album, which all the songs were written by members Alan Clarke, Graham Nash and Tony Hicks. The Hollies continued to release a steady stream of international hit singles such as Stop, Stop, Stop, which became a worldwide hit, reaching the top 10 in 8 countries. The song is notable for being one of the few recordings by the group that features Tony Hicks playing the banjo, and was the only song with that instrument to be performed live by the group.

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1: Whoa, let's get together. I'm getting together with the Hollies, and here's a song right now from 1968, which was named after Graham Nash's wife, Rose Eccles, who was married to her between 64 and 66.

On a Carousel, written by Alan Clark, Graham Nash and Tony Hicks, was released by the Hollies as a single in February 1967. It's one of the Hollies' best songs. It's a pop song with an infectious chorus. Graham Nash recalled that prior to On a Carousel, their biggest hits were Graham Goldman's songs. Tony Allen and Graham wanted desperately to write a monster A-side. They thought they were good enough writers, and they knew the combination, how to come up with a universal theme and the right kind of hook. They realised that a love affair was pretty much like going round and round and round in a carousel. And before they knew it, the song just took shape. It was all there. The words, the tune.

0: According to Alan Clark, our next song was written during a concert the Hollies did with Tom Jones in 1967. The song was written mainly by Graham Nash and Tony Hicks, with Alan Clark supplying the lyrics for the middle eight. In 1995, Graham Nash revealed he'd written the song for Marianne Faithfull, but he was too shy to use her real name. The song was recorded in only two takes on May the 1st, 1967 at EMI's Abbey Road Studios. The first take was a false start, and this can be heard on the compilation album The Hollies at Abbey Road, which we're going to play for you right now.
1: Carry on, take two.
2: One, two, three.

addition to his Hollies work, Graham Nash wrote songs for a number of artists. And there was increased tension within the band, with Alan Clark and Tony Hicks wanting to record more pop material than Graham did. Matters reached a head when the band rejected Graham Nash's Marrakesh Express, and then decided to record an album made up entirely of Bob Dylan covers. Graham Nash did take part in one Dylan cover, Blowing in the Wind, but made no secret of his disdain for the idea and repeatedly clashed with producer Ron Richards. Then in August 1968, the Hollies recording Listen to Me, which featured Nicky Hopkins on the piano, and that proved to be Graham Nash's last recording session with the Hollies, and he officially left the group, moving to Los Angeles, where he tentatively planned to become primarily a songwriter. He said he couldn't take touring anymore, he just wanted to sit at home and write songs. After locating to Los Angeles, he joined with former Buffalo Springfield guitarist Stephen Stills and ex-Byrds singer and guitarist David Crosby to form one of the most iconic supergroups, Crosby, Stills and Nash, which released Marrakesh Express as his debut single. This song, Listen to Me, was the last Hollies single to feature Graham in the group.

turns out say writers for this single A-sides. The group's British chart fortunes rallied during 1969 and 70, and they scored four consecutive UK top 20 hits, including two consecutive top five placings in this period, beginning with the Jeff Stevens Tony McCauley song called Sorry Suzanne in February 69, which reached number three in the UK.

Here's a popular music ballad written by Bobby Scott and Bob Russell, which became a worldwide hit for the Hollies in 1969. It's been covered by many artists in subsequent years, most notably by Neil Diamond a year later, 1970. An emotional ballad called He Ain't Heavy, He's My Brother, which features, in fact, the piano playing of Elton John.

Well, I'm afraid that's all we have time for on the programme. I do hope you've enjoyed listening to The Hollies and that you'll join me, Norman Ross, next time. I'll leave you with The Hollies' final charting hit in both the US and UK, which was a major hit in early 1974. This is The Air That I Breathe.

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2: From the Sky News Centre at 6. There's a warning that long delays in handing over patients from ambulances to hospitals are putting patients at risk. Unison says car park care remains a huge problem as patients wait in the back of vehicles and in corridors. The union's National Ambulance Officer Sharon Bandesha says the situation is dire.
3: It's not just about having more ambulances. So we need more capacity in hospitals so ambulances can hand over the patients and get back on the road. So investing in staffing across A&E departments, hospital wards and the ambulance services as well.
2: The government's been approached for comment. Lawyers for the death row inmate at the centre of a botched execution in Tennessee say she came close to having her life support switched off on Monday. A day later, convicted murderer Krista Pike regained consciousness and is now speaking. Her attorney, Randy Spivey, says she's still very ill.
4: She has pneumonia. She is not able to swallow yet, so she has not eaten. She cannot move either of her arms. Both of her arms and hands are tremendously swollen. We do know that there's a long road ahead.
2: Elsewhere, part of Andrew Mountbatten-Windsor's case against Thames Valley Police will be heard in court later. He's challenging the legality of search warrants, which allowed officers to search properties in Sandringham and Windsor in February. He was arrested on suspicion of misconduct in public office and denies all wrongdoing. More than half of children in the UK who don't wear glasses have never had their eyes tested. Parents are being urged not to wait until their child develops an obvious problem. You'll now be able to view real-time fuel prices on Google Maps. Petrol and diesel costs will be displayed when you look up a nearby forecourt. And Jeremy Clarkson will grow and build his very own car using produce from his diddly squat farm. The presenter will go back to his motoring roots in a new special Prime Video episode. That's the latest. I'm Imani Rana.
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6: Hello there. Yes, it is Richard Smith here with the A to Z of Pop. If you've never heard the show before, please let me explain it to you. During the next hour, I'll be featuring songs and artists from the 1960s to today whose name or title begins with the same letter. It'll all become a lot clearer as we go through it, but on the programme today, I'm going to be taking an A to Z look at the letter R, with performances by artists including R.E.M., Rainbow, Lionel Richie, Cliff Richard, Switch Disco, Rihanna, Mark Ronson and Amy Winehouse. Oh, and we'll also be taking a little break and having a listen to the long song, but there's more about that later. Anyway, all you have to do for the next hour is to just settle back, relax and stay tuned to us here on your favourite station for the A to Z of Pop. Get us away to the very best possible start, a tune that sold worldwide over 900,000 copies. Swedish singer Agnes Carlsson, going by the name of Agnes, with Release Me in 2009.

from the album Out of Time, 1991 for REM, featuring Kate Pearson of the B-52s on backing vocals and guest vocals, whatever, and Shiny Happy People. And before that, a number three hit from 2009 that spent 17 weeks on the charts for Agnes and Release Me. Now, very shortly, we're going to be joined in the studio by Rainbow and Since You've Been Gone. But to take us there, here's a tune that originally came out in 1998 by Eiffel 65, Italian group, under the name of Blue Dabba Dee Dabba Da. Reworked by French DJ and producer David Guetta and American singer-songwriter Bebe Rexha. In 2022, it spent 30 weeks on the charts, and some of those at number one.

A tune written by former Argent guitarist Russ Ballard and previously released in 1976. It was 1979, remembered here on your favourite station by Rainbow and Since You've Been Gone. And before that, from 2022, David Guetta and Baby Rexha and I'm Good, Dabba Dee Dabba Da. Anyway, if you've just joined us, hello there. It's the A to Z of Pop with me, Richard Smith. And on the show today, we're looking at song titles and artists from the 60s to today that all begin with the same letter of the alphabet. And the object of our attentions today is the letter R. You see, Rainbow, BB Rexha, REM and Release Me. That's how it works. So please do stay with us right here on your favourite radio station for some more from the files of the A to Z of Pop. Now, here's a tune that made number 85 in the UK singles charts. You wouldn't believe it if I didn't tell you. It's Adele from 2011. And rumour has it, never got any higher than number 85.

featuring Steve LaCarthur, I think that's how you say it, from the rock band Toto on the guitar, as well as Richard Marx on backing vocals, as he was a session singer at the time. Richard Marx, there we are. From fully useless information, that's 1983 for Lionel Richie, a number 9 hit for him on the UK charts, and Running With The Night. And before that, as I say, a tune that never actually bothered the top 50, never mind the top 20, for Adele and Rumour Has It from the album 21. It's all good stuff. Now then, moving back to 1962 for the oldest record on today's programme. It was originally written and performed by Bobby Freeman back in 1958, but our version today comes by way of Cliff Richard and the Shadows. Here's a question.

0: It's not bad for a B-side, is it? It was the B-side to I'm Looking Out of the Window. However, during the 1960s, a lot of Cliff Richard songs got airplay on both sides of the single. And that made the New Musical Express UK singles chart at number 2 in its own right. Cliff Richard and Do You Wanna Dance from 1962, the oldest record on today's programme. Welcome along to the A to Z of Pop with me, Richard Smith. It's a look at the songs and the stars from the 60s to today that begin with the same letter of the alphabet, and today we're looking at titles and artists beginning with the letter R. Coming up in the second half of the show, there's even more hits and memories for you, just like this.
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3: 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And me, the groove, and my friends are gonna try to move your feet. You see, I am Wonder Mike, and I like to say hello. Up to the black, to the white, the red, and the brown, the purple, and yellow. But first, I gotta bang, bang.
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1: Well, that sounds like a bit of all right to me, so please do stay with us for the next 30 minutes or so right here on your favourite station for much more from the files of the A to Z of Pop. Where it's time now for this.
0: It's Richard Smith and the A to Z of Pop, introducing the Long Song.
1: Yes, it is time for the Long Song, a tune lasting five or more minutes, and today's choice is no exception. Coming in at 7 minutes and 3 seconds, it came by way of the Sugar Hill Gang in 1979. Now, there were various versions of this particular tune, some lasting round about 14 and a half minutes, but our version today is just over 7 minutes long. Using a little bit of Sheik's Good Times, it is Rapper's Delight, the Sugar Hill Gang, 1979, a number 3 hit on the UK charts, and it's today's Long Song here on your favourite station.

0: chest, may be able to fire. There was a 3 minute 55 single version, a 4 minute 55 album version, a 5 minute and 5 second 7 inch single version, a 6 minute and 30 12 inch short version.
1: I'm Big Bang Hank, I'm everywhere. I just throw your hands up in the air.
0: The version we play today was the 7 minutes and 3 seconds long single version.
1: You don't stop.
0: And there was a 14 minute and 37 second 12 inch long version of Rapper's Delight, Sugar Hill Gang. And if you're wondering, Michael Wonder Mike Wright, Curtis Grandmaster Kaz Brown, Henry Big Hank Jackson, Guy Master G O'Brien were the Sugar Hill Gang back in 1979. And that Rapper's Delight, the long song on the A to Z of Pop for today. We'll move it along, shall we? I think that's a great idea. British production duo Switch Disco with singer Ella Henderson now, and they're going to react.

0: they were around for around about 5 years in the mid-1980s. Brian Bonhom, Steve Lambert, Simon Cohen, Adrian York, John Durno, John Eacott and Rob Lambert were Roman Holiday from 1983 and Don't Try to Stop It. Before that, Switch Disco with Ella Henderson from 2023, and they're going to react. Well, if you've just tuned in our way, hello there, it's Richard Smith here with the A to Z of Pop. And on the show today, we're looking at song titles and artists that all begin with the same letter of the alphabet. And with tunes from the 1960s to today, as you've probably worked out already, that we're looking at the letter R. So please do stay with us, if you can, right here on your favourite station, for some of the final few tunes on today's edition of the A to Z of Pop. Now, from 1999, in a moment or two, we should be joined by A1, who will be ready or not. But to take us there, here's a big number one from 2012. This will be Rihanna, you see, covers the letter R with her Diamonds.
1: Shine bright like a diamond. Shine bright like a

That's a jolly little tune, isn't it? Written by Peter Cunahy of D-Ream fame. Ben Adams, Christian Ingebrigtsen, Paul Morazzi and Mark Reed. A1. 1999 and Ready or Not, a number three hit for them. And before that, from 2012, it was Rihanna and those dogs.

0: And there it was, gone. And there we are. That almost concludes our look at the letter R for today.
1: Today's edition of the A to Z of Pop was produced and presented by Richard Smith. To find out more about the programmes, log on to theatozofpop.co.uk.
0: That always sounds like a good thing to be doing, does that? Anyway, I really do hope that you've enjoyed the last hour rediscovering all those hits and memories. It's been a bit of all right, hasn't it? Yeah, I thought so as well, thank you. There's more great entertainment coming up very shortly here on your favourite station, so please do stay with us for that. And until the next time then, this is Richard Smith saying thank you so much for your company on the programme today. Now it's on to my final tune for this time around. It originally came out in 2006 from the album Tired of Hanging Around by the Zootons, which will possibly tell you that it was Mark Ronson and Amy Winehouse's version that got the most airplay. They took it to number 2 in 2007. It's The Tale of Valerie. Thanks again for listening. I'll see you later. Take care. Ta-ra!

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3: From the Sky News Centre at 7, patients are being put at risk by long delays getting from ambulances into hospital. Unison the Union says so-called car park care remains a major problem, with people left waiting in ambulances and corridors for treatment. A judge has ordered Tennessee authorities to preserve evidence around the botched execution of Krista Pike. She survived two lethal injections, with her lawyers saying the execution team failed to notice the IV lines were not correctly placed. Pike's now awake and speaking in hospital. Her lawyers say she has extensive damage to her arms. Our US correspondent David Blevins says this is an emotionally charged case.
4: Krista Pike and her then boyfriend were convicted of murdering 19-year-old Colleen Slemmer back in 1995, and the victim's family demands justice. Pike's lawyer has met that demand with a question: how much suffering is enough?
3: It's claimed 5 years of a near constant cost of living crisis has left households almost £3,000 worse off than they would have been. The Resolution Foundation reckons the UK has suffered the equivalent of 13 years of normal inflation in just five. It's blamed the pandemic and wars in Ukraine and the Middle East. Senior economist at the think tank Alex Clegg wrote the report.
5: We're really looking for the Chancellor to announce a scheme targeted on energy bills, because it looks like that's where the big rise in costs is coming in the winter and into next year, but something that is quite tightly targeted at lower income households who look like they're going to struggle the most.
3: Just 5% of under fives had an eye test last year. Experts are urging parents not to wait until their child develops an obvious problem. The Met Police made more than 700 arrests in 1 month for mobile phone theft. The force says it's seen adverts on social media offering children as much as £380 to steal a single iPhone. And singer Jerry Halliwell Horner has paid tribute to the inspirational Childline founder Dame Esther Ranson. An anniversary has taken place to mark the charity's 40th anniversary. That's the latest. I'm Imani Rana.

Morecambe and Wise, Bring Me Sunshine. Hello and welcome to an hour of music with me, Gordon Boyle, on the Hospital Broadcasting Service. It's great to have you here. The theme this time around is sunshine. Yes, Eric and Ernie had the theme sussed out already. The theme is sunshine. And to continue this theme now, this is Katrina and the Waves, Walking on Sunshine.

Walking on Sunshine, their 1985 hit. 12 years later, they won Eurovision with Love, Shine a Light. It seems to be they don't require a supply of light bulbs anytime soon. Next up, here's Zoe to reassure us that even if we have rain, there's regularly sunshine to follow.

Now, I'd be willing to bet that you haven't heard that song for some time. Used on an advert for Commodore computers, although admittedly I preferred Sega, Zoe, Sunshine on a Rainy Day. You're listening to an hour of music with me, Gordon Boyle. Back to the 60s now, and the Kinks are here to tell us about their experience on a sunny afternoon with the Inland Revenue.

Mungo Jerry in the Summertime. I know the song title didn't mention the sun, but I'm sure you'll get the picture. Prior to that, the Kinks with Sunny Afternoon. Next up is something that's a little controversial, apparently. This song was a hit for Johnny Nash in 1972. Deborah Harry had a shot at it in 1993. Jimmy Cliff did as well in 1994. I'll leave you to decide about this one. Keep or bin, you decide. This is the version by the Hothouse Flowers.

Possibly more famous for the song Don't Go, Dublin band The Hothouse Flowers bringing us A Sunshiny Day. Another act that had a string of hits in the early 90s with songs like Dreams, Going Nowhere and Rise. From her third studio album, this is Gabrielle.

written about her son after many trying years personally, something inspirational from Gabrielle, Sunshine Through My Window. Now, talking of inspiration, George Harrison wrote this song in 1969 after he had an argument with the rest of the Beatles.

performed by Shakira at the 2009 inauguration ceremony of Barack Obama, the original by Van Morrison, The Bright Side of the Road. Staying upbeat and positive, KC and the Sunshine Band and their Boogie Shoes.

Two in a row from the 70s, KC and the Sunshine Band Boogie Shoes, and the one we just heard, Osibisa, Sunshine Day. 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Don't forget that every evening on this channel is the Open Line Request Programme. 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We'll be delighted to play it for you between 8 and 10 p.m. The theme of this programme is sunshine, and I'm sure you're expecting to hear Boney M. Quite appropriate that this is sunny.

disco style with Boney M. And time now for a chart challenge for you. The act that performed this next track are better known for a very famous song about a very famous doll. Can you name the artist, title, and song that they're more famous for? I'll tell you the answer once we've heard the song Good Morning Sunshine.

Good Morning Sunshine. I can tell you the artist was Aqua. The song they're more famous for is Barbie Girl. Give me a break, at least I didn't play it. Now for a track that was included on many free CDs given out by Sunday newspapers, Bill Withers. I'm not going to play Ain't No Sunshine, that's just negative, but I am going to announce that this could be A Lovely Day.

I know it's not strictly about sunshine, but a very well-known song nevertheless, Bill Withers' Lovely Day. One that definitely is about sunshine is the winner of the 1973 Grammy Award for Best Pop Vocal Performance, Stevie Wonder, You Are the Sunshine of My Life.

Stevie Wonder, You Are the Sunshine of My Life, and sadly that's all I have time for this time. I'll leave you with Teddy Jack's Seasons in the Sun, and until next time, from me, Gordon Boyle, take care of yourself, and thanks for your company. Bye for now.

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2: From the Sky News Centre at 8. There's a warning: seriously ill patients in England are being put at risk because of long delays handing them over from ambulances to hospitals. Unison says bed shortages and NHS-wide pressures mean some people are spending up to 12 hours stranded outside wards. Sharon Badesha from the union says it's an increasingly dangerous situation.
3: It creates a situation where patient care is compromised. So patient dignity, privacy is hugely impacted because they are having to sit and wait at the back of an ambulance.
2: A Department of Health and Social Care spokesperson says they're taking urgent action. The foreign secretary's insisted the building holding the British consulate in East Jerusalem is open, but will now be known by a new name. Ed Miliband says it will be called the UK Mission Jerusalem. Israel had ordered the consulate to close in retaliation for the UK's decision to sanction Israeli settlements in the occupied West Bank. Middle East Minister Stephen Doughty insists staff are continuing to do important work.
4: We are going to continue to offer services. We're going to continue to have that crucial presence that enables us to do important work with the Palestinians, important work to support British nationals in Jerusalem. We're engaged in ongoing discussions with the Israeli government. We're just weeks out from an election, and it's important that we're able to have those discussions calmly with clear heads.
2: A judge in the US state of Tennessee has ordered officials to preserve evidence from a death row inmate's botched execution. Krista Pike is now awake and speaking in hospital. There are calls for parents not to wait until their child develops an eye condition to get a professional test. The College of Optometrists says only 5% of under fives had one last year. Southampton boss Tonda Eckert has avoided an immediate ban. It's after the Spygate scandal that cost the club a place in last season's championship playoffs. And you'll now be able to view real-time fuel prices on Google Maps. Petrol and diesel costs will be displayed when you look up a nearby forecourt. That's the latest. I'm Imani Rana.

Very good evening to you. Listening to the Hospital Broadcasting Service. My name's Graham Ferguson. You get me for 2 hours of your requests and dedications to take you through to 10 o'clock tonight. It's your open line. If you want to make a request, send me a wee text 07756 434 225 or an email studio@hbs.org.uk. Let's start with some music. I've got classic Queen, Hammer to Fall.

Yeah, some versions of that where he comes back in at the end and says something else. It's Queen Hammerfall. It's open line on the Hospital Broadcasting Service. I'm glad for your company. My name's Graham Ferguson. You've got me until 10 o'clock tonight. Your requests and dedications on the open line. All the details are on the website, hbs.org.uk, if you want to get involved. We've got, if you're listening live on Wednesday evening, that's Wolfie's Retro Charts at 10 o'clock. We've got a couple of games to get through as well. Picture Disc and The Word Is Out. We'll talk about them as we go through the programme. I do have a stack of requests to get through that Gordon picked up for us at Queen Elizabeth University Hospital for us today. I want to start though with a text message. We did get one at some time this morning. It's here somewhere, 20 past 8 in the morning. I was just starting work then. Hello, the text message says with a smiley face, I would love to hear a selection of songs, and thanks so much, says Amanda at Queen Elizabeth. I'm not going to play all of these just now because there's three and there's a lot of others to get through that Gordon got for us earlier, but I'm going to play one of them just now, and if we've got time later on in the programme, we'll come to the other two. Nancy Sinatra and Lee Hazlewood. These boots are made for walking for Amanda on HBS. It's The Open Line.

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1: This is the part of the song where Billy Strange

this is the part of the record where everybody said, why, that can't be number one. You keep playing where you shouldn't be playing.

over the end of songs like that one, but there we are. Nancy Sinatra with Lee Hazelwood. These boots are made for walking. It's open line on the Hospital Broadcasting Service. Now, I mentioned that we had Gordon going round Queen Elizabeth University Hospital here in Glasgow this morning, not to be confused with the Queen Elizabeth building and the Royal Infirmary. Although, not to be said, if you're listening there, good evening. Let's start with some of these. Gordon spoke to Michael in Ward 6C and extended an invitation to make a request on the open line. And Michael went for a Shack Attack Invitations. You asked for this for your sister, Frances. It's on Hospital Broadcasting Service. After this, we'll get dressed for success, I think, with Roxette.

0: Dressed for Success. It's Roxette on Open Line on the Hospital Broadcasting Service. That's from Andrew in Ward 10C. You asked for that for the physios there at the Queen Elizabeth University Hospital here in Glasgow. Before that, we had Shack Attack from Michael. That's in Ward 6C. You asked for invitations for your sister, Frances. Hope you both heard that and thoroughly enjoyed it. Let's take a wee break from the requests just now as we go to one of our games.
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0: Picture Disc is one of said games. What we do is we take a picture, a photograph, an image, whatever, and that picture is the clue to the title of a song. The question I have for you is, what is the title of the song? I will give you a bonus point if you can correctly tell me the name of the artist that released said song. So, where's the picture? It's on our Facebook. You can find that, our handle there is HBS Glasgow. It's easier probably just going to the search box, type in Hospital Broadcasting Service, especially if you're in the Facebook app. If you're on our website, hbs.org.uk, there's a link to the Facebook there as well if you want to do that. I'll play the song and I'll give you the answer in about 40 minutes time, so just after 9 o'clock as we are. We'll see about giving you maybe a wee hint in about 20, 25 minutes time, so 25 to 22, 9 o'clock if you've not managed to get it from the picture. Maybe I'll give you something that can help you along the way, as it were. And I'll give you a wee shout out, did I mention that? If you manage to get it right. If you know the answer, stick it in the comments on Facebook. If you don't want to do that, get in touch through the usual way. Send me a text message or a message on WhatsApp. The number for both of those is the same, 07756 434 225. Or a wee email at studio@hbs.org.uk. Let's come back then to requests. Gordon spoke to Brenda in Ward 6C. You've asked for Red Sky July, the morning song for your lovely family who've looked after you.

Dolly Parton and Kenny Rogers, Silence in the Stream. Irene asked for that, and word 6C for your brother Alan. Good evening to you both. Before that, we had Red Sky July with Morning Song from Brenda, and word 6C as well for your lovely family who have looked after you. Time is coming up for 8:30. You can meet until 10 tonight, or maybe this morning. If you're, well, why don't we have tomorrow? Because we've got today. We've got tomorrow. Can we have tomorrow? I think I'm going to start using that, see if I can coin it. What was I saying? If you're listening to me tomorrow, good evening to you. To me, to you. That's something else entirely. This programme repeats on Thursday mornings as well, so that's what I'm getting on out there. But we also have a thing now, you can listen to any of our programmes from the last 14 days. It's called the Listen Again feature. Can you guess why? You can listen to any of our programmes from the last 14 days. On the website, just go on to, at the top of any of the pages, top right if you're on desktop, there's a wee button there that says Listen Again. Click on that, that takes you to the browser. You can either search, if you know the name of the programme or presenter you're looking for, just type that in. That filters down the list to show that, or you can just browse to see if there's something there that grabs your fancy. And listen to it whenever you like, as long as you've got a solid internet signal and you're not going to use up too much of your data doing it, as all I would say about that. That's on our website, as I say, hbs.org.uk. Have a look at the website if you're interested in us as a service, because there's all sorts of stuff to do with us. Practical stuff, the schedule. You can listen live, of course, to the HBS as well there. There's some stuff in history. Stuff, that's that word again, history in the service. Ways to contact us if you want to make a request. There's actually a form on the website there, and a more general contact form if you want to, if you have any inquiries about us as a service. Volunteer information, we're always looking for bodies to do different things. There's information on that there as well on the website. All sorts of stuff. It's a not bad website, if I do say so myself. Let's come back to the requests that Gordon picked up for us today. Queen Elizabeth, University Hospital in Glasgow, good evening to you if you're listening from there, and if not said your name already. Good evening to you, especially if your name is Linda in Ward 6C. You have asked for the Rolling Stones' Dead Flowers. Can you get that on right now for your partner, Graham, strong name, and your family?

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0: Read your articles, you get what you give. Soap and Line on the Hospital Broadcasting Service. Oh, they're still going somewhere. Before that, we had Rolling Stones, Dead Flowers. I should say, new articles. That's from Tony in Ward 10C. He asked for that for the nursing staff there in the ward. And then before that, we had Rolling Stones, Dead Flowers from Ward 6C. Linda, you asked for that for your partner, Graham, and your family. The time just now is, it's just gone 20 minutes to 9 o'clock. Let's come back to this.
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0: Picture Disc is one of those songs, one of those games that we play on a Wednesday. Open Line, we take a picture, a photograph, sometimes some AI slop, and we put it up on our Facebook. That picture is the clue to the title of a song. The question for you is, what is the title of the song? Bonus point if you can correctly tell me the artist. I emphasise that tonight because the song that we're working with is there's probably a more famous version of it by a group, an American group. But the one we're looking for is a cover. So what's going on in the picture? Well, there's... what's going on in the picture is... how am I going to describe this without giving the game away? There's a thing at the top of the picture which is kind of relevant, but also everything that's not the thing at the top of the picture. I'm trying to do this without using the words of the title of the song. Who's the song by? Well, you need to tell me that. You want bonus points. The version of the song that we're looking for is from the album, which is named after the group, so I can't even tell you that was released as a single in 1998 in April. Let's see now. What else was on it? It was a double A-side with another cover of another song, which I'm not going to tell you what that is just now, because that might give you a... That's too much of a clue. Let's not go into that. And let's instead say, if you want to get involved, if you know the answer to tonight's picture disc, stick the answer in the comments on Facebook. There, our handle is HBS Glasgow, by the way. If you want to find us on Facebook, go give us a follow so that you don't have to listen to me rambling on about this. You'll see it from 7:30 every Wednesday, so you can just get straight in and tell us what you think the answer is. And yeah, we'll give you a wee shout out at 9 o'clock, or just after 9 o'clock, in about 15 minutes time, and a wee bit more. If you don't fancy sticking your answer on the Facebook, you're entitled to do that or not do that. Get in touch through the usual way. Send me a text message or a message on WhatsApp 07756 434 225, or an email, studio@hbs.org.uk. Let's come back to tonight's requests that Gordon picked up for us at Queen Elizabeth University Hospital here in Glasgow. I've got something a bit more of a classical leaning after this. This is ABBA, The Winner Takes It All. This is from Brian in Ward 10C. Good evening to you, Brian. You've asked for this for your granddaughter, Abby. I hope you both enjoy this one very much.

Rob Von Williams, Lark Ascending. That's from John O'Mortensey. It feels like that fades out sooner than it maybe should, but you maybe know that better than I do. That's from the nursing staff there, from John O'Mortensey. Before that we had, of course, also in O'Mortensey, Brian Abba, the winner, Takes It All for Your Granddaughter, Abby. Hope you enjoyed that. Apparently we've been having problems with our stream in some places, if you've experienced a dropout in our broadcast. And you want to go back and listen to it, I mentioned earlier in the programme, we've got the Listen Again feature. That should, I think, because I think it takes it before, I shouldn't maybe say that out loud at this point. Maybe try it, just in case, if you've missed anything from tonight's programme because of a dropout in broadcast, I'll relook. It might be on the Listen Again, I'm not totally certain, but it's worth a look. It's worth a look anyway. I told you about that earlier in the programme. I don't need to tell you about that again. Let's have another request. Gordon picked up from Queen Elizabeth in Glasgow this morning. Gordon was still in O'Mortensey when he spoke to Stephen, who asked for Gordon Lightfoot, if you could read my mind, for the nursing staff at the ward. And after this, we'll have a selection from Bernard, also in O'Mortensey.

The King in the Ghetto. That's from Bernard on Word 10C. That's for your wife, Margaret. Hope you enjoyed that. Before that, if you could read my mind from Gordon Lightfoot, that's from Stephen in Word 10C. That just for the nursing staff there at the ward. Now, I've got a wee minute and a bit left to kill before we go into Picture Disc. So I'm going to come back to this message that we had from Amanda earlier on in the day. Asked her a few things, but one of them is quite short, so I'm going to play that just now, and that's the Skyboat song, as heard in the Outlander TV series. I'm going to get that on for you right now. Sing.

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1: Let's wrap the picture disc up for tonight. We take a picture, an image, and put it up on our Facebook, which you can find at HBS Glasgow. The picture is the clue to the title of a song. The question we have for you is, what is the title of the song? Bonus point if you can correctly tell me the name of the group that we're looking for that did a version of this song in 1998. So, let's get one thing out of the way first. Well, actually, let's go have a wee look at the picture first. What's going on in this picture? It shows a bridge. A road bridge, looks like, from underneath. This is why I was struggling to describe this thing earlier, because the thing that we're looking for is the bridge, but it's not the bridge, it's what is happening under the bridge. Those are the words that I was trying to avoid earlier when I was trying to describe this thing. So, Under the Bridge is the name of the song, but this song was written by the Red Hot Chili Peppers and made famous, I think it's fair to say, by them. That's not the version I'm going to play for you. This is the version that I'm going to play for you. All Saints. I know. So I suppose congratulations are in order if you manage to get under the bridge, because that's the main thing. But the bonus points that I can see on Facebook go to Neil, who said All Saints version. I'm going to get on for you just now. We'll do another one of these next Wednesday, of course, on the Open Line. Stay tuned for the rest of your requests, and the word is out.

Under the Bridge, All Saints is the answer to tonight's fixture disc. Congratulations to you if you got that. It's the open line with me, Graham Ferguson, and yourself, all the way through till 10 o'clock when we have Wolfie's Retro Charts. Let's come back to the request that Gordon picked up for us this morning at Queen Elizabeth University Hospital here in Glasgow. I've got Diana Ross and the Supremes coming up after John Lennon. Woman. Veronica asked for this in Ward 10D for your late husband, Walter. I'm going to get this on just now. Hope you enjoy it.

0: Wednesdays at 10 p.m. on HBS is when we open up the Retro Charts time machine. I'm Brian Wolfson. Let's head into the night together with a musical reflection of the charts from the last 45 years. 2 years, two top 20s every week, each replaying the songs in the same order as back in the day. The tracks that formed your personal mixtape to play on your ghetto blaster. I'll be back this Wednesday from 10 to count down your retro charts. It's the only chart that counts on HBS.
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Daneros and the Supremes, no less, for Esther in Ward 10C. You've asked for that for your daughter, Julianne, and son, Chris. Before that, we had Woman from John Lennon for Veronica in Ward 10D. You asked for that dedication to your late husband, Walter. Time's is quarter of an hour past 9 o'clock. It's too early going to The Word Is Out yet, so we'll do a couple more songs and then we'll come back to that. We've got Billy Ocean on the other side of Suzanne Vega. This is for Lane in Ward 6C. You asked for Luca. For your daughter, Yasmin, and grandson, Luca. Going to get the sunshine out for you. And another request after that for Kerry Ann in Ward 10D.

0: Billy Ocean, love that one. Lover of the Hearts, Without You, it's on the open line on the Hospital Broadcasting Service. That's Kerry Ann, asked for that one. And more 10D for those ill in hospital. Before that, we had Suzanne Vega, My Name is Luca, from Elaine, Ward 6C, for your daughter Yasmina and grandson, whose name is Luca. Hope you enjoyed that. Let's pause there for a wee moment on the requests and come to one of our games.
1: Is out.
0: Second game of a Wednesday open line is The Word Is Out. We take a clip of a song, one which you'll definitely know, I think, and we take a word out of that clip. The question for you is, what is the missing word? Bonus points if you can tell me the name of the song. I say there's bonus points if you can tell me the name of the song. Maybe the artist. There's a bonus point for the artist and there's a bonus point for the name of the song, but really, you should get the name of the song. But that's not really the main thing we're looking for. The main thing we're looking for is the missing word. So I'm going to play this clip a couple of times just now, just so you can get into the swing of the thing. Then I'll give you the contact details to tell you how to get involved. So here's the clip for the first time tonight.

0: You know it.
1: I know you know it. Tell me what it is. I'll play the clip again. Remember that? That's that klaxon sound in the middle of the height of the word that we're looking for. So we're looking for the missing word. And bonus points for the artist and the name of the song. Mm-hmm. Here's the clip again. I'll give you the contact details in a minute.

Tell me the answer. Send me a wee text or a message on WhatsApp 07756 434 225. Remember, we're looking for the name of the artist and the name of the song, as well as the missing word. We could send me an email if you wanted to, studio@hbs.org.uk. I'll play that clip again in about 15-20 minutes time, somewhere between kind of 22 thereabouts, and give you the answer in about, let's say, 25 minutes time, so just after 10 minutes to 10 o'clock tonight. Or you could just skip ahead if you're unlistening again, but don't do that, that's cheating. In the meantime, we've got more requests to get through that Gordon picked up for us today at Queen Elizabeth University Hospital here in Glasgow. I've got your song coming up after Rod Stewart, Have I Told You Lately. This is a request from Teresa Ward 6C. You've asked for this for your family. Hope you enjoy it.

0: Legislation has made it an offence to smoke within 15 metres of an NHS hospital building. 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

Love that. Elton John, it's your song on the Hospital Broadcast. They're all your songs, I know, but that one is your song, especially if your name's Geraldine and you're sitting in Ward 6D at Queen Elizabeth, or if you're on the nursing staff there on the ward, that's for you. Before that, we had Rod Stewart, have I told you lately, for Teresa and your family in Ward 6C at Queen Elizabeth. Let's keep going with these requests. I have another here for... Ah, good, let's break open the bubbly. It's... Tina in Ward 6C has asked for me and Mrs. Jones for your family, Michael Bublé, of course. And after this, we'll have something for Catherine, Aretha Franklin. Yes, but yes, that's something to wait for. Enjoy this. It's Michael Bublé, me and Mrs. Jones.

Always happy when I get requests for the iconic voice of Aretha Franklin. I say a little prayer. That's for, well, from Catherine and Ward 68, Queen Elizabeth, for your daughter Charlene, son Kevin, husband Chick, and granddaughter Chloe. Hope you all enjoyed that one. Before that, we had me and Mrs. Jones from Michael Bublé, from Tina and Ward 68 again, and that was for your family. It's time to come back to this.

the word is out. It's one of our Wednesday games. We take a clip of a song, one which I think you'll know, and we take a word out of that. The question is, what is the missing word from the clip? That's it. That's all you have to do. Tell me what that word is. Bonus points as well, though, if you can tell me correctly the name of the song and the name of the artist. So here's the clip.

fancy a ticket tonight, but do you know it? Remember, we're looking for the missing word, the sound that's hidden by the word that's hidden by that klaxon sound in the middle. The name of the song, name of the group that's responsible for it, individual, the artist responsible for it. The incorporation, perhaps, you could say, that's responsible for it. I'm going to play the clip again, then I'll give you the contact details before I get involved.

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I know you've got it. Send me a wee text or a message on WhatsApp. 07756 434 225 is our number for both. Or be email studio at hbs.org.uk. That'll flash up here on my screen. And if you're right, I'll give you a wee shout out in about 5, 10, 6 or 7 minutes time when we come to do the answer to tonight's The Word Is Out. I've got a couple of other songs to get through before we do that, though. I've got another ABBA classic. But I'll do this first. This is from Kath in Ward 6D. You've asked for Neil Diamond's if I can get the words out, put my teeth back in, Cracklin' Rosie for all nursing staff at Ward 6D. And Kath says, thank you for all your care.

That's ABBA. Thank you for the music. You're welcome. That's from Pearl and Ward 60 for all your family and the help they've given you. Before that, we had Neil Diamond, Cracklin' Rosie. I love the way he forgets the lyrics at the end of that one. Kath from Ward

60 asked for that, for all the nursing staff, to thank them for all of the care there in the ward. The time is now 9 minutes to 10 o'clock. At that point, we'll have the latest news update and Wolfie's retro charts to take you through to midnight. If you're listening live on Wednesday evening, if you're listening on the repeat of this programme on Thursday morning, good morning. I hope you're going to have a great day. I hope it's been a good day already. It's coming up for 10 o'clock. We have the mid-morning show with Dave Prentice coming up at 10 o'clock. And after that, the midday, the long lunch with Peggy Mack and Robert Croft. All sorts of other programmes to take you through the day to next, to tomorrow's, to tonight's, depending on when you're listening. Is Open Line, Thursday's Open Line, that's at 10 o'clock tonight with Leanne. Get in touch through the usual ways. Text 07756 434 225 or email studio at hbs.org.uk. Having said that, I think Dave Prentice is live as well. This is a problem of all weddings. I don't actually know what's going on Thursdays. I'm at work by now. So get your request in. We'll play them at some point today is what I'm trying to say on that one. We do still have some business to attend to tonight, however. Most important of that just now is...

the word is out. We take a clip of a song and we take a word out of that clip. The question is, what is the missing word from the clip? Bonus points if you can tell me the name of the artist and the name of the song. If you're ready. This is the last time I'm going to play the clip without the word in, if you are listening. Last chance. Here we go.

How about it? You know the song, right? Funky Ting. Do you know the artist? That's maybe a bit less obvious. It's lip sync. Yeah, either it's one of those ones. You either know it or you don't know it. You can't think, well, that sounds like, well, I don't know, maybe people recognise the sound of lip sync. It's not my genre. Let's see no more on that. But what is the missing word? Well, I got a wee text from James saying that the word, well, first and foremost, got two bonus points there, Funky Town by lip sync. But that James says the word is right. Well, let's see if it's right.

Yes, of course it is. Congratulations to you if you said the word is right. I'm going to get this on just now, and I will, I'll say now, because that's has come up to the end of this programme. All that's left for me is to say I've been glad for your company. Stay tuned to the Hospital Broadcasting Service for whatever happens next. I will speak to you maybe on Friday for a Rockin' to Saturday, or next Wednesday for another Open Line. In between now and then, you take care. I'll speak to you soon. Here's Lip Sync.

0: 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So your care is their business. Find out more online.
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2: From the Sky News Centre at 10. The Foreign Secretary's insisted the building holding the British consulate in East Jerusalem is open, but will now be known by a new name. Ed Miliband says it will be called the UK Mission Jerusalem. Israel had ordered the consulate to close in retaliation for the UK's decision to sanction Israeli settlements in the occupied West Bank. Middle East Minister Stephen Doty insists staff are continuing to do important work.
3: We are going to continue to offer services. We're going to continue to have that crucial presence that enables us to do important work with the Palestinians. Important work to support British nationals in Jerusalem. We're engaged in ongoing discussions with the Israeli government. We're just weeks out from an election, and it's important that we're able to have those discussions calmly with clear heads.
2: A 24-year-old serving Royal Navy officer has been arrested as part of an investigation by specialist counter-terror officers in London. Teddy Young has been charged with National Security Act offences. The Resolution Foundation says Brits have seen 13 years of normal inflation since 2021. They say as a result, people are around £3,000 worse off. A Texas death row inmate's been killed using lethal injection, despite last-minute legal appeals following a botched execution in Tennessee last week. Jamal Howard, who was convicted of murder in 2000, was executed using the same drug Krista Pike survived two doses of on Wednesday. Lawyers for Pike say her recovery is unprecedented. Joel Zivit, a leading American anaesthetist, is questioning the methods used.
4: What is hard is to kill someone without cruelty in a constitutional way. You know, people will sometimes use the language, they say, well, we're looking for a humane method of execution. And I'll tell you that, you know, the word humane, you know, has no meaning here.
2: Just 5% of under fives had an eye test last year. Experts are urging parents not to wait until their child develops an obvious problem. And Cardiff's Principality Stadium will stay open until the early hours of Saturday, the 12th of December. It's because Tyson Fury and Anthony Joshua's long-awaited boxing clash won't get underway until 1 a.m. That's the latest. I'm Imani Rana.
5: Wednesdays at 10 p.m. on HBS is when we open up the Retro Charts time machine. I'm Brian Wolfson. Let's head into the night together with a musical reflection of the charts from the last 45 years. 2 years, two top 20s every week, each replaying the songs in the same order as back in the day. The tracks that formed your personal mixtape to play on your ghetto blaster. I'll be back this Wednesday from 10 to count down your retro charts. It's the only chart that counts on HBS.

Well, a very good morning to you. It is HBS Glasgow, your hospital broadcasting service. And Dave Prentice here with you live until 12 o'clock today. Thanks very much to Graham for the previous show. He fell a little bit short, but did you notice I popped in and went over to the studio piano and just filled in a little minute for him? I started off today with Gilbert O'Sullivan, No Matter How I Try, and then followed up with Madonna, of course, her first big hit here in the UK. That was called Holiday. Unfortunately, if it's British holidays you're talking about, I think you roll up your trouser leg, put a handkerchief on your head, look up to the sky, and you might see this.

Well, nice to have you with us. It's Thursday again. It comes round very quickly these days. Thursday, it's 8th of October, HBS in Glasgow. Live today from our central studios in the heart of the city centre, broadcasting to the Queen Elizabeth University Hospital. Also up there at the Beatstone. Hello, Beatstone. And our friends there in Paisley, in the REH Hospital, all listening in. Now, with you through until 12, we've got a nice selection of music. We think we have anyway. But anything in particular that you would like to hear, then 07756 434 225. A little text will get you through to the studio. 07756 434 225. Or you can email us on studio at hbs.org.uk. That will get you through to us as well. I was mentioning Graham there. He always refers to me as the Dave Prentice. And I'm not quite sure if that's an insult or not. Could be a compliment. I'll take him out to the car park and we'll have a duel and decided. He's Simply Red.

I just go out for 23 minutes past 10. Then we had Martin Knopfler and James Taylor. Too much talent in one room. And the story of sailing to Philadelphia, building, of course, the famous railroad, which was known, of course, as you heard, as the Mason-Dixon Line. 07756 434 225, or studio hbs.org.uk. If there's anything you'd like to hear, we've got a good selection for you. And some novelties as well. We like doing our little novelty tunes, and we'll try and squeeze them all in before 12 today. So 07756 434 225. Heading back now to the wonderful 1980s, Johnny Hates Jazz and Turn Back the Clock.

0: Two great songs there, back to back. We had Johnny Hates Jazz, Turn Back the Clock, and they're one of Paisley's famous sons, as they call him, Jerry Rafferty, and that was called Royal Bow. I saw in the press this week there was talk about renaming Glasgow Airport Jerry Rafferty Airport. We've done that in Liverpool, of course, John Lennon Airport, and think, well, Glasgow Airport, it's a bit naff, let's make it Jerry Rafferty Airport. So there we go. And I have nothing against flying or airports. The only problem I do have, and I get Mr. Grumpy, I go to the you go abroad, and so why am I walking so far here? I've just come into the airport. Last time we were on holiday, there was a suggestion box outside, and my suggestion was, why don't you build the airport closer to where the planes take off from? I'm wandering down these corridors, Mr. Grumpy was, oh my goodness, stop that, Dave.
1: I'm walking to Spain here.
0: Needless to say, I have not heard back. Thursday at HBS, here is Kim Wilde.

0: not a song you hear very often these days, but a good one nevertheless. Kim Wilde, Cambodia.
1: Baby, lock the door and turn the lights down low. Put some music on that's soft and slow.
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If you're listening live, it's 20 minutes away from 11. It's Thursday morning. Dave Prentice here, as I say, live from our studios in the centre of town, centre of Glasgow. Studio 2, which is a little cosy one, and it has a window. The only complaint, not complaint I have this morning, is that every 30 seconds something goes beep beep. I don't know what it is. I've been under the desk pulling wires out everywhere, and I thought that's it sorted, and then it just goes beep beep. I'll phone technical support. 07756 434 225 is our text number. Anything you'd like to hear up till 12 o'clock today, here's Stevie Wonder.

Stevie Wonder there, a part-time lover. There is talk of him coming to Glasgow. Last time he was here was in the 1970s, and somebody nicked his jacket. They might bring it back. I suspect tickets for that might probably be a bit expensive. I might even be £5 more than you ever know. HBS on a Thursday. Great song now. Cliff Richard, Miss You Nights.

A band were called Sniff and the Tears. No, I don't know why either. Known in the trade as a turntable hit. Lots of radio play, but no one actually bought it. So it shows you what we know, doesn't it? It's called Driver's Seat. Before that, Cliff Richard, and one of my favourite Cliffs of all time. That's called Miss Unites. Oh, listen, congrats to one of my colleagues here, Jim Brannigan. Jim, I think, does the

He does the Tuesday show. He's a very keen runner. I think they call it pounding the pavements. I think that's the terms runners have. And I was quite amazed the other week. I was in the shop looking at magazines. Not these type, they don't exist anymore. But running magazine, and I was thinking, how do you feel that? You should open up, run, close the magazine. There's not a lot you can do about running. But no, Jim did the Inverness Marathon a couple of weeks ago, raising a lot of money for the Beatston charity. And he asked me once if I would like to join them. And I thought, and they said, well, you, Dave, you plan the route. So I said, we'll start at that pub, and we'll run 50 yards down to the next pub, a few in there, then 100 yards to the right, there's another pub, and we'll have lunch there. And he's, I don't think you've quite got this. So well done, Jim. Classic from the 80s now, Yusuf Undur and Nia Cherry. Wait your turn.

0: take us back to the 80s again. Nia Cherry and Yusuf Ndour. The song called 7 Seconds. I never quite knew what that was all about, to be honest. 7 seconds away from what? But here we are, it's a nice song, and it was popular as well.
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Back to the 60s there, a band are called The Toys, and that was a great track. Haven't heard that for absolutely ages, called A Lover's Concerto.

classic 1980s there, John Lennon and Mind Games. Not quite sure if my text thingy is working this morning. So many computer screens, I don't know where to look. But studio at hbs.org will get you through to us if you want to contact me. And don't forget that all-important webpage, hbs.org.uk, tells you all about the programmes. We're here 24 hours a day, not through the night. We do play music through the night, but there's no one here. Don't tell anyone. And we have our main request programme. It goes out on a weekday night between 8 and 10 o'clock. Ward visitors are round the wards of the Queen Elizabeth trying to get your record requests. Not trying, they'll extract them from you. 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So you might find them around the wards tonight. Especially Queen Elizabeth. But, as I say, studio at hbs.org.uk will get you through to us, and hbs.org.uk is our main website. So...

band are called The Drifters, a song written by Goffin and King. Jerry Goffin and Carole King wrote so many great songs, and they wrote that one there. Kenny Lynch, I remember, covered that as well. He did a cover version, made the charts in the 60s. I never made it back there. I had to go over to the other side of the studio to get a drink. My throat's going a little bit this morning. And we're not allowed drinks at the desk, you see. The argument that they have in the technical department is if we spill it and it goes over the faders, because obviously sugar and saccharine, the faders become sticky and they've got to pull the whole thing out and give it a good clean. So no drinks allowed on the desk. I put forward a motion that we could drink straight whiskey and vodka, because if we actually spilt it, then it would actually clean the whole lot out. Save a bit of maintenance. Didn't go down too well with committee. HBS on a Thursday. Here's Michael Ball.

Michael Ball there, out on tour at the moment. I played Glasgow a few weeks ago, and that's called home. Anyway, nice to be with you. What is it, 16 minutes past 11? Sunday. It's Thursday, for goodness sake, Dave. Noticed in the news this week that Boots the Chemist has been sold. £7 billion, but I remember Boots as a record shop. I came in from Paisley at the time, one in the high street, and they had a little booth that you could go in, listen to the records. I remember Christmas. My record player was my gift. It was a Dansette. Ooh. And one of my aunts gave me a record voucher. Record voucher was for £1. Now, I hear you scoff, £1, but in those days £1 actually bought you three singles. First one I bought, I always remember the Isley Brothers, This Old Heart of Mine. Three singles for £1. £2 and you'd fish suppers and bus fares home and everything. HBS, it is Dave here, through until midday today. Here's Patti LaBelle at Michael McDonald.

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There are Barbara Dixon there, January or February. Still touring, of course, as well, Barbara. Very much into, of course, Robert Burns and things like that. Very good show. Looking ahead to today on HBS Glasgow, following me, for the news, of course, long lunch with Peggy and Robert. Jim Brannigan is here between 3 and 4 o'clock. Yvonne Boyle, 4 till 5 with Girl Power. John McVeigh, 5 till 6 tonight with the 90s and the noughties. Oh, like the noughties. Oh, matron. Ron Seath, that's quite good there. Oh, matron. Ron Seath with Magic Memories between 6 and 7. He's old enough to have plenty of them. Robert Craw tonight, 7 till 8 with the show tune Spectacular. And our main request programme tonight is the Open Line. Leanne's looking after that tonight. And that's between 8 and 10. So anything you'd like to hear, text us or studio contact, of course, 07756 434 225, or studio at hbs.org.uk. Get your request played tonight. And the final programme tonight, up until midnight, is Stephen and the Groove Line. And then music through the night. Programmes for Thursday here at HBS Glasgow.

Wonderful song there from Spandau Ballet, Through the Barricades. If you are listening live, it's 23 minutes away from 12. 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It could be any time, because our programmes are all kept in a little box. 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How it's done, I have no idea, but I have been assured that it does work.

Six is here from Holly's, Jennifer Eccles. I noticed in the paper this week there's a big comeback in what is known as tribute bands. A lot of the main bands have broke up or getting very expensive to see, but we all know about tribute bands and the strange names that they have. I see there's one down in Manchester, a rather, shall we say, not thin chap. He goes by the name of Blobby Williams. There's a band up in Aberdeen called the Reet Hot Chili Peppers. Yeah, it's a Reet Hot in Aberdeen. We also have Nearly Dan, which is for Steely Dan. Fake That, apparently, are quite popular. Proxy Music, that's another great one. The Rolling Clones. I've heard of the Strolling Bones, but that's a new one to me, Rolling Clones. And my favourite of all is Fleetwood Mac and Cheese.

14 minutes away from midday. There we had, of course, Will Young, Evergreen. Reminder, of course, at Rhythm. A reminder, of course, at midday, it's the 12 o'clock news. And then Bob and Peggy will be here with the long lunch through until 3 o'clock. See in the paper this week, too, that 50 years this week, Rubber Soul, the Beatles album, was released. The record company keen to make a bob or two out of it. They've done a few specials, and I do feel a bit sorry for

Will cost you £30. But I think it's quite expensive. I know it's all inflation and things, but £30 now for a vinyl LP seems a bit much. And they have a special box of basically everything, CDs and special books, and it costs you £190. So if you do collect Beatles stuff, it can be quite an expensive time. So we decided we will play a track from Rubber Soul. We're going to the 2026 mix. Finding a track, well, that's difficult because they're all so good. Here we go.

Scottish band started off life as Dean Ford and the Gaylords. I think we'll have a little change there, guys. They became known as Marmalade, and that is my all-time favourite track from them. We've got 6 minutes away from midday, a couple more, then the news, and then, of course, Bob and Peggy. Boring.

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3: From the Sky News Centre at midday, the Israeli government's insisting the UK consulate in East Jerusalem has ceased to function. The Foreign Secretary Ed Miliband insists there'll still be a diplomatic presence there and it will be known as the UK mission. Leza Berman's an Israeli journalist and says relations have been on a downward spiral for a while.
4: Even though there will be a significant downgrading of the British diplomatic presence, at least there is a conversation going on, at least there's not going to be British countermeasures, and at least we can see that the downward trend has stopped, maybe temporarily, but this could be an opportunity for things to get on a better trajectory.
3: A 45-year-old man from Norfolk has been remanded into custody after being charged with murdering his wife. Dr. Hannah Kane, who worked with the royal family, was found dead at her home in Dursingham on Sunday morning. A junior sailor has been charged with spying for a foreign power after an investigation by counter-terror police. Teddy Young, who's 24, was arrested at his home in Bedfordshire on Tuesday. ASOS says someone tricked an employee into handing over their login details, which allowed them to carry out a cyber attack. The firm says neither payment card details nor passwords were affected. Tyson Fury and Anthony Joshua are set for a 1am ring walk in their heavyweight boxing clash in Cardiff. The Principality Stadium will host the biggest fight in British boxing history. The showdown's due to take place in the early hours of Saturday, the 12th of December. Our reporter Michael Bridge explains why.
5: It really is to cater for the American audiences. There have been a lot of arguments back and forth about where they want the fight staged. Eddie Hearn and Anthony Joshua remained convinced that this fight has to be in the UK. There was talk about it being in Madison Square Garden.
3: The stadium is due to remain open until 3:30 a.m. And the Atlantic puffin, barn owl and European hedgehog will feature on the next series of banknotes. The Bank of England says the notes will be launched over the next few years. That's the latest. I'm Imani Rana.
6: Serving hospitals in Glasgow and Paisley, this is HBS.

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2: Okay.
1: Just play it. Right.

Peggy and Robert here. We're on the Long Lunch Show and we love to play you music. 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And while that's playing, I'm going to have a hunt for Peggy because I don't know where she is.

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Yes, some great songs there to get your memory going. And Peggy was just saying, in fact, we're having a bit of a memory fest here today. Isn't that wonderful? Well, don't take yourself anywhere away from the radio. Just listen to us here, Peggy Mac and Robert Craw, on the Long Lunch Show with HBS.

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2: From the Sky News Centre at 1. The sign has been taken down from the British consulate in Jerusalem after Israel ordered it to be downgraded to a UK mission. 20 diplomats have been told to leave in retaliation for Britain's ban on goods from illegal West Bank settlements, although the Foreign Secretary says the building will stay open. A Royal Navy serviceman's been charged with spying for a foreign country believed to be Russia after an investigation by counter-terror police. 24-year-old Teddy Young will appear in court today, accused of obtaining information which could benefit a foreign power. Our defence and security editor Deborah Haynes has more.
3: It's important to note that an able seaman is the most junior rank in the Navy, so he wasn't someone very senior, but clearly he is someone that has been under suspicion for a long time. He was arrested first last year and then rearrested again earlier this week.
2: Andy Burnham's touched on Britain's relationship with Europe while on a visit to Germany.
4: I am very committed to securing deeper cooperation as a result of this summit and seeing if we can bring the UK closer to Europe, particularly in the interests of economic growth and also collaboration on irregular migration.
2: The Prime Minister says talks in Berlin today with Chancellor Friedrich Merz are focusing on security, tech and the economy. They'll announce a partnership designed to counter sabotage and cyber attack threats, including by Russia. The husband of a doctor on call for the royal family has appeared in court charged with her murder. Dr. Hannah Kane was found dead at home near the Sandringham estate. Elsewhere, a judge has refused to let 1.6 million people appeal against a ruling in favour of major car makers over diesel emissions. They can still ask the Court of Appeal. And ASOS says a hacker tricked their way into an employee's account, giving them access to customers' personal information. The retailer says passwords and payment card information were not accessed. That's the latest. I'm Imani Rana.
5: 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This is HBS.

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1: Welcome back to The Long Lunch Show. We're in the middle hour. So, have you had lunch yet, Peggy?
2: No, I haven't.
1: When would you normally have your lunch? Do you have a set time when you would have your lunch?
2: When I'm hungry.
1: Okay, well, we've just reached the 1 o'clock hour, so we're into the main section of our 3 hour show. So maybe you've had your lunch, maybe you've not had your lunch, maybe you're looking forward to it. Whatever, we've got some great music to help you enjoy the Long Lunch Show.

0: Some people think of pizza as being a put-by snack. I call it a meal.
1: A put-by snack? Well, I've never heard of a put-by snack.
0: I've just invented it.
1: Right, OK. But you didn't invent the pizza, though, did you?
0: Nope, that's Italian, though.
1: Aha, what's your favourite topping?
0: I just like pizza margherita, because my posh name, Sunday name, is Margaret. Not that I've got a face like a pizza. No, don't say anything, don't say anything, just play some music.
1: Much more good music. 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

0: I brought my lunch in with me today, Peggy.
1: Did you? What is it you've brought in? I can't see it. Oh, there it is. There it is.
0: That big long thing on the table.
1: That's right.
0: You know, that big bread roll thing.
1: I
0: and
1: know.
0: It's full of meatballs and cheese and ham. Can't wait to get myself outside it.
1: I'm not jealous of you at all, because it's not my taste at all. If

Hello there, my name is Graham Ferguson. You're listening to the Hospital Broadcasting Service. Just interrupting your programme to tell you that you can listen to my programme Rock Into Saturday. 2 hours of rock to take you up to midnight on a Friday night at 10 o'clock here in the Hospital Broadcasting Service.

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2: From the Sky News Centre at 2, a serving member of the Royal Navy has appeared in court charged with spying. 24-year-old Teddy Young from Clapham in Bedfordshire is accused of planning to leak classified information to Russia. Our correspondent Graham Stothard is at Westminster Magistrates. He's been reading a statement from the head of counter-terrorism police in London.
3: We have worked extremely closely with relevant operational colleagues within the Ministry of Defence as our investigation has progressed to ensure appropriate measures could be taken to mitigate any potential risks linked to this matter.
2: Teddy Young is due back in court next week. Next, an inquest has found three sisters who drowned off the Brighton coast in May took their own lives. Jane Adetoro, Christine Walters and Rebecca Walters had earlier visited Birmingham, where their late mum had lived. Israel says the UK's consulate in East Jerusalem has ceased to function. It's in retaliation for sanctions on illegal settlements in the West Bank, but the Foreign Secretary insists the downgraded UK mission will continue to work with Palestinian people. Berman's an Israeli journalist.
4: Even though there will be a significant downgrading of the British diplomatic presence, at least there is a conversation going on, at least there's not going to be British countermeasures, and at least we can see that the downward trend has stopped, maybe temporarily, but this could be an opportunity for things to get on a better trajectory.
2: ASOS has confirmed names and contact details were accessed in Monday's cyber attack, but it hasn't revealed how many customers have been affected. The online fashion brand says someone impersonated a trusted contact to get an employee's login. Former Manchester City manager Pep Guardiola is expected to make his first return to the Etihad Stadium since leaving last summer. The Spaniards going to watch them host Paris Saint-Germain in the Champions League next week. And Tesco started its rollout of a new AI assistant. The supermarket says it will use club card purchases to help customers plan their meals. That's the latest. I'm Johnny Freeman.
5: Serving hospitals in Glasgow and Paisley. This is HBS.

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1: Do you say pudding or do you say sweet? I say pudding. James Taylor says sweet, or more exactly, how sweet it is to be loved by you.

Hi, Stuart Sloan here. Just thought I'd drop in to let you know that I will be here on HBS every Friday at 10 a.m. with my music selection. And I would love it if you would keep me company while we drift through the decades. It's an hour of pop hits in no particular order, from the 50s right through until today's chart toppers. So hopefully I'll see you at 10 a.m. on Friday.

0: Peggy, you are known as the hostess with the mostess around here. You love having dinner parties and stuff like that. If you had the opportunity to invite anybody at all, dead or alive, to one of your dinner parties, who might you invite?
1: Well, I wouldn't just invite them for a dinner party. I would invite Mrs. Beaton for the weekend.
0: Oh, Mrs. Beaton, what was she famous for?
1: All the recipes, getting them all organised into quantities and quarts of this and litres of that.
0: So why would you have her for the weekend and not just for dinner?
1: Because she wouldn't get dinner until she cooked it. So if she came in the Friday and she could make out a shopping list and I could get it on the Saturday, and then she could start cooking and it'd be all ready. A lot of it would be pre-prepared, because I'd like one of these things, syllabub. I'd like her to make a syllabub. That sounds quite old, doesn't it?
0: It does.
1: Or posset.
0: Pardon?
1: I had posset at a wedding. It was very like carnation milk and jelly. I think I'm getting confused between the two.
0: Right, okay, that's fine. Well, while Peggy sorts her possets and her other things out, we'll play some good music.

0: Peggy, would you consider yourself much of a cook?
1: I do a lot of scratch cooking.
0: Ugh.
1: No, that means you're cooking from scratch.
0: Oh, sorry, I thought it was over the pot. No, sorry. Okay.
1: None of this ready meal nonsense for me, you know.
0: Oh, you're not a ping person.
1: No, I go for the complete carrot that needs scraped. I go for the cucumber that needs sliced. I go for the lettuce that has to be washed before I eat it. Right. None of this prepared, pre-packaged stuff.
0: You must be exhausted by the time you actually get to put something in your mouth.
1: Well, sometimes I find a lettuce leaf quite heavy to carry, but I usually cope.
0: Well, maybe you're having salad today, or maybe you're having something warm. I'm sure it's wonderful, just like the music that we play here on HBS.

0: 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It's the Long Lunch Show with Peggy Mack and Robert Crowe. Peggy, how are you doing?
1: Fine, thank you. How are you?
0: I'm good, thanks. I'm just back from hospital. I was in visiting some patients today and getting some requests for the open line, which is on every night, as you know, from 8 o'clock to 10 o'clock. And one of the patients was telling me that she hadn't long since come in to the hospital, and she was really upset by the doctor. And I thought, my goodness, upset by the doctor? That's an unusual. She says, well, he was English, in fact. He was a Londoner, and I didn't really quite understand him. Oh, I says, how, what was going on? Well, I've got bother with my feet and my legs, she says. He had me in the room, and he says to me, how is your plates of meat? She says, pardon? He says, how is your plates of meat? Sorry, doctor, I don't know what you're talking about. You know, plates of meat, feet, rhyming slang. Oh, right, aye, aye, not bad. Aye, they're a bit sore, doctor. What do you like on the old apples and pears? Pardon? What do you like on the old apples and... Oh, you're going up and down the stairs. Oh, sorry, doctor. Aye. Oh, no, terrible. Right. And have you got any varicose veins? She says, aye. A wee boy and a wee lassie. Oh, it's like, you've got to laugh, haven't you?
1: You've got to laugh, because what's the old

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3: From the Sky News Centre at 3, a court has heard Thames Valley Police accept search warrants issued for Andrew Mountbatten Windsor's properties were unlawful because they were under an incorrect section of the law. Detectives say legal proceedings will now decide what should happen to materials seized. The investigation into the former prince is ongoing. He was arrested in February on suspicion of misconduct in public office over allegations he shared sensitive information with Jeffrey Epstein, which he denies. A Royal Navy serviceman has been remanded in custody after appearing in court charged with spying. 24-year-old Teddy Young is alleged to have accessed secret defence and intelligence data. A coroner's concluded three sisters from West London whose bodies were recovered off the coast of Brighton in May died by suicide. Jane Adetoro, Christina Walters and Rebecca Walters visited Birmingham a day earlier. Our correspondent Phoebe Southworth is in Brighton.
4: It's still unclear why these three young women, seemingly with their whole lives ahead of them, chose to come here to Brighton to end their lives. Their father paid tribute to them in court today. He said that he will treasure their memories forever and he hopes that they are reunited with their mother.
3: The Foreign Secretary has denied the Israeli government has the legal right to shut down the British consulate in East Jerusalem. Ed Miliband insists the newly named UK mission will continue to deliver vital services. Former Manchester City manager Pep Guardiola is expected to make his first return to the Etihad when they host Paris Saint-Germain next week. The Spaniard has publicly backed City, who are appealing financial charge guilty verdicts. Leeds chairman Parag Marathe wants the process resolved quickly.
5: Everybody wants to play by the same rules and have the same set of sort of inputs and outputs. And so, of course, like for any sport and semi-professional leagues as well, everybody wants level playing field.
3: And ASOS is warning customers to remain cautious following a cyber attack. A hacker tricked their way into an employee's information, giving them access to shoppers' personal information. That's the latest. I'm Johnny Freeman.
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Pet Shop Boys and Domino Dancing Getting Us Underway on another afternoon programme. Welcome along to HBS Glasgow. It's Jim here for the hour playing the tunes, and we have another great song coming up. This time from Olivia Dean and Man I Need.

she's so good, isn't she? It's Olivia Dean and Man I Need here on HBS Glasgow. Jim, keeping you company. And right now we go to 1985. The wonderful Dan Hartman and I Can Dream About You.

0: 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Hope you're well. Hope you're enjoying the music. 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But coming up next, it was an American English new wave super duo called Wax, and they were based in Manchester, consisting of the late American singer-songwriter Andrew Gold and 10cc's bassist guitarist Graham Gouldman, best known for the track that's coming up next, Bridge to Your Heart. But first, a public service announcement.
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It's good, isn't it? It's the Paper Dolls and Something Here in My Heart. It was a top 20 hit here in the UK singles charts in 1968, all the way back to the 60s. Let's keep all the good tunes coming here now in HBS Glasgow. And Daryl Hall and John Oates, featured on their 11th studio album, great album as well, entitled H2O. And

0: Love it. Daryl Hall, John Oates and Man Eater. Now, I was mentioning earlier in the programme that if you miss this or indeed any other programme here on HBS, we have our Listen Again feature, and here's Robert to tell you all about it. Then straight after that, we've got Charlie Doerr, Here's One You Remember, and Pilot of the Airwaves.
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Ken Bruce here. There's lots of hard work, you know, going on behind the scenes to keep your local station on air, from collecting requests and making programmes to fundraising. 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

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Patsy Gallant, remember her? And from New York to LA. Right now we go musically to 1987 and from the wonderful album Rain Town, Deacon Blue, and this is Chocolate Girl.

If you see somebody showing any of the signs of a stroke, you don't have to think about it, you just dial 999. 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F, face. 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A, arms. 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S, speech. Is their speech slurred? T, time. 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

0: it still sounds good, doesn't it? Wonderfully produced as well. Hue and Cry and Ordinary Angel, that was released in 1988. Now, musically, we will go to 1985, and from the album Dancing in the Key of Life, Steve Arrington and Feel So Real. But first of all, let me just remind you that if you wish a request or dedication here on HBS Glasgow, then we have our flagship request programme. 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

Wednesdays at 10 p.m. on HBS is when we open up the Retro Charts time machine. I'm Brian Wolfson. Let's head into the night together with a musical reflection of the charts from the last 45 years. 2 years, two top 20s every week, each replaying the songs in the same order as back in the day. The tracks that formed your personal mixtape to play on your ghetto blaster. I'll be back this Wednesday from 10 to count down your retro charts. It's the only chart that counts on HBS.

0: Oh, good stuff. That's the Tramps and Disco Inferno. That was released in 1976 from the album of the same name, and got to number one in the US Billboard charts. Didn't do too badly here in the UK. Limited mainstream success until 1978, with the soundtrack, of course, to the movie Saturday Night Fever in 1977. Coming up now here on HBS, it's a quick reminder of Bill Black's Classic Country programme here on HBS. And then straight after that, keeping the country theme going, it's Shania Twain, a lovely song, And You're Still the One.
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Shania Twain, and still the one. 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
2: From the Sky News Centre at 4, a police force has admitted search warrants issued for two of Andrew Mountbatten Windsor's properties were unlawful. Thames Valley officers raided homes in Sandringham and Windsor when he was arrested on suspicion of misconduct in public office. That investigation continues. Our correspondent Molly Malone is outside the High Court.
3: In essence, it's essentially that there was a legal error, a legal mistake, a procedural error, if you like, in the way that those warrants were obtained and the way that they were applied and the subsequent searches.
2: It will be decided next year whether police can hold on to seized materials. Breaking news, two Latvian men aged 32 and 36 have been arrested on suspicion of trespassing offences at RAF Molesworth in Cambridgeshire. An abandoned vehicle was also discovered. Counter-terrorism police are investigating. A Royal Navy serviceman has been remanded in custody after appearing in court charged with spying. 24-year-old Teddy Young from Bedfordshire is accused of plotting to leak classified information to Russia. The Foreign Secretary has denied the Israeli government has the legal right to shut down the British consulate in East Jerusalem. Israel ordered its closure over UK sanctions on illegal West Bank settlements. Ed Miliband insists the newly named UK mission will continue to deliver vital services. Dr. Dan Dyker is from the Jerusalem Centre for Foreign Affairs. He has a message for Westminster.
4: When you use the word illegal settlement, you yourself are violating the very witness guarantee that the United Kingdom itself placed on the Oslo Accords. The Oslo Accords permits both Israel and the Palestinian Authority to build housing starts in areas under your control.
2: Pep Guardiola is expected to return to Manchester City after backing them following their financial rule breach appeal. It's believed the club's former manager will watch them play PSG next week. And ASOS has revealed what caused a hacker to get into its app. The retailer says someone impersonated a trusted contact to get a login. That's the latest. I'm Johnny Freeman.

0: evening. You're tuned in to the Hospital Broadcasting Service, serving hospitals across Glasgow and Paisley. My name's Yvonne, and I'll be with you for the next hour, bringing you some tracks from the best females in the industry. We're going right back to the 80s, right up to the present day. We've kicked off with Cher and an absolute classic from her, If I Could Turn Back Time, followed by Leanne Rimes' Can't Fight the Moonlight. That is, of course, better known as being the theme tune, if you like, from the movie Coyote Ugly. If it's not a movie you've seen, would highly recommend it, especially if you're a dance fan or a fan of Adam Garcia. If you've seen it, you'll know why. Coming up on this evening's show, I've got a track from Texas for you on the way in just a second. We're going to hear from Kylie in a little bit, as well as Dua Lipa and Lord as well. We've got something hopefully for everyone, so make sure you stay tuned. I'll be here until 6 o'clock, bringing you some absolute anthems. We're going to carry on with one from Britney Spears. Go back to the third album with this one. I think she was coming to the end of her teen years when this album was released. You know, she's feeling a little bit wrapped up in cotton wool and she wants to be her own woman and do her own thing. And sometimes that must be quite difficult for child stars, you know, bursting out from the care of their parents and their managers, etc., and finding their own way in the world. Here's Britney with Overprotected.
1: Time, love, joy, I need space, love, I need me.

I'm absolutely loving the 90s vibes on this evening's show. We've just heard Texas with Summer Sun, one of my favourite Texas tracks of all time, followed by the Spice Girls and Saturday Night Divas. That was an album track taken from the second album Spice World back in 1997. But I've got one more 90s track for you before we fast forward a decade or so. I don't know whether you remember the girl group En Vogue. They had a track called Don't Let Go, which has been sampled on so many tracks over the years, but you really can't beat the original. Here it is.

Now that is a blast from the past. Nelly Furtado and Turn Off the Light. That's taken from the debut album Whoa Nelly. What a name for an album, it's got to be said. And that was released obviously quite some time ago. Her style has matured somewhat since then. And before that we had Kylie Minogue and On a Night Like This. A little party anthem for us here on this Tuesday evening. Now we're going to hear from what I'd like to think is the Queen of Motown. You know, she could also be known as a disco diva. And a pop queen. You know, she's one of these people that's had more reinventions than I've had hot dinners. Diana Ross is coming out.

Gwen Stefani with one of her most catchy songs of all time, The Sweet Escape, followed by disco diva Dua Lipa and her track Physical. I've got a couple of tracks left for you on this evening's show. Honestly, where has time gone? Time is literally flying by. But before I dash off, I have got a collaboration for you. We're going to hear from Leona Lewis. This is her collaboration with Avicii, which took place quite a while ago. It's a really upbeat track, something a little bit different for Leona. You know, she's known for her power ballads and all that sort of stuff. But although her iconic vocal's still on it, it's something a little bit more dancey. This one's called Collide.

0: Leona Lewis, bringing us to the end of another episode of Girl Power. I hope you've enjoyed the tracks that I've picked out for you this evening. Thanks for tuning in and keeping me company. And remember, as always, if you've got any recommendations for artists you'd like me to feature, please do get in contact, let me know. The best way to get in contact is via email, studio@hbs.org.uk, or you can ping us a message on the Facebook page just set for HBS Glasgow and give the page a like while you're over there to be kept up to date with everything that's going on here in the studio. I will be back at the same time next week, but I'm going to leave you with a track from Lorde. This was the lead single from her second album. It's called Green Light. From all the team here at HBS, I hope you enjoy the rest of your evening.
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1: 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And now, the news.
2: From the Sky News Centre at 5, Thames Valley Police has agreed warrants to search two of Andrew Mountbatten Windsor's properties in February were unlawful. Procedural errors mean the incorrect section of the law was used. The criminal investigation into allegations of misconduct in public office continues. The former prince denies wrongdoing, while a legal process will now decide what to do with materials seized. Joshua Rosenberg is a legal expert.
3: If you have got hold of material, you the police, which you shouldn't have, but if there are other grounds for saying you want that material, well, you don't have to give it back, you hang on to it, and the court decides whether you should have got it. So clearly errors were made.
2: Two Latvian men have been arrested on suspicion of trespass at RAF Molesworth in Cambridgeshire. Ministry of Defence police found an abandoned vehicle late last night. A Royal Navy serviceman has appeared in court, accused of plotting to leak intelligence to Russia. 24-year-old Teddy Young has been kept in custody. An inquest has heard three sisters took their own lives when their bodies were found in the sea off the Brighton coast in May. They'd recently visited Birmingham, the former home of their late mother, who also drowned in 2010. Ministers say drivers being able to compare fuel costs on Google Maps is a game changer. Forecourts across the UK are now showing what they charge on the app as motorists face record highs at the pumps. Last week, average diesel prices topped £2 a litre for the first time. These motorists in Liverpool weren't happy.
4: As soon as everybody bought diesel cars, they put a price up and a tax on a diesel to make it dearer than petrol.
5: I've seen it for a lot more than £2 a litre.
6: Buses, lorries, it will affect the whole of British society.
2: And former Manchester City manager Pep Guardiola is expected to make his first return to the Etihad since leaving. He'll watch his old team host Paris Saint-Germain in the Champions League next week. The Spaniard has publicly backed City following the club's appeal against financial rule breaches. That's the latest. I'm Johnny Freeman.

0: Hello everyone, welcome to 90s and Noughties on the Hospital Broadcasting Service. I'm John and I'll be with you, keeping you company for the next hour with some classic tracks from the 1990s and the 2000s, starting with Country Girl by Primal Scream from 2006. Yeah, they hadn't really done a country song before. They were kind of a rock or blues band. You don't really hear that kind of stuff in Screamadelica or any of the other albums in the 90s, but Bobby Gillespie just fancied a change of direction, eh? And I also remember hearing that song in a film called Wild Rose, which is also now a stage play. I think it was performed in Edinburgh last year or this year. And it stars the Irish actress Jessie Buckley, who's brilliant, by the way, as a convict who's just leaving jail called Rosalind Harlow, Scottish convict, who wants to pursue a new career as a country singer. And you hear that song in its entirety, not just a snippet of it, in the same way as the Devil Wears Prada. You hear the song over the entirety of the opening few minutes, the opening scene. Bob Harris, the great whispering Bob Harris, if you remember the old grey whistle test back in the day, he's in it as well, because who was the go-to DJ in the UK for the longest time if you wanted to know anything about country music? Whispering Bob. And also the late, great Janie Godley is in that as well, playing a barmaid called Jackie, because she used to run a pub in real life out in the Calton for about 15 years before she was in comedy. But anyways, welcome to the show. I'm John, and you can expect some great tracks from the likes of Blur, Christina Aguilera, Pixie Lott, and plenty more. Plus, we will also have the mystery 90s and noughties artist. But before we continue, just a reminder, we are on social media on Facebook, so HBS Glasgow and at HBS Glasgow on Twitter. You can also get in a request, text in 07756 434 225. That's 07756 434 225. We especially want to hear from anyone who's in one of the hospitals that we serve. So if you're a patient, get well soon. And if you are a doctor, a nurse, or any kind of specialist, or indeed any kind of staff member, thank you so much for all that you do. This station is just as much for you as it is for us. So make sure you stay right where you are, because we have got plenty more for you right here on the Hospital Broadcasting Service.
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Ah, the Venga Bus is coming, and it's been coming since the late 90s, the Venga Boys, and yes, we like to party. Yeah, the Venga Boys opened up Download Festival last year, which for anyone who doesn't know, is a metal festival, a heavy metal festival. So absolutely nowhere near what the Venga Boys do. But yeah, the crowd was loving it. I think they performed that and Boom Boom Boom Boom, their other big single. Well, actually, they've had a few, but those are the two most famous. And yeah, it was just joyous to see metalheads with piercings, tattoos, and everything else. The guys who normally rock out to Metallica or Enter Shikari or Bring Me the Horizon or classics like Motorhead and Black Sabbath, just jumping up and down to We Like to Party. Oh, it was one of the most joyful, wholesome things I've ever seen. And as I said, you can get in a request if you want, studio@hbs.org.uk. That's studio@hbs.org.uk. Leave us the name of the song that you'd like and also your name. And if you're requesting for someone else, leave their name too. Now, in just a little bit, we will have the mystery 90s and noughties artist, but before then, a little bit more music. Now, this song technically released in 2010, but it first appeared on an album that was released in 2009, Pixie Lott, and Turn It Up.

Pixie Lutz and Turn It Up, 2010 hit single, but as I said, first appeared on her album of the same name in 2009, alongside songs like Mamadou, Cry Me Out and Boys and Girls. If you've listened to my show before, you'll know that I occasionally bend the rules by having a song that was released in either 1989 or 2010, but having it just sneak in either at the very start or the very end, and this is one of those times. And it's now time for the Mystery 90s and Noughties artist. As anyone who's listened to the show before will know, what will happen is I'll give you three clues about an artist, which could be a soloist or a duo or a group, who were popular in the 1990s, the 2000s or both. And you, the listener, just have to try and guess who it is before I play a song by them after clue number three. So here's your first clue. It's a duo who first rose to fame in the 80s. It's a duo who first rose to fame in the 80s. You probably won't have got it yet because there's many duos and there was plenty of people popular in the 80s who then continued to be popular in the 90s, but don't worry, you will still get another pair of clues before too long, so don't worry. In a minute, you'll hear some early music from Christina Aguilera, but before then, let's go even further back in the 90s with Snap and The Power.

0: Not quite back where it all began. Her very first song was Reflection in Milan. But yeah, her proper commercial debut single, Christina Aguilera and What a Girl Wants in 1998. Yeah, that along with Genie in a Bottle made her like one of the standout performers of the late 90s alongside Britney Spears. They were both on the Mickey Mouse Club together, I think, earlier on before that. And then they became the two pop princesses of that era. And then they both took on a different turn a few years after that, after embracing the whole girl next door image for a while. In Britney's case, it was Toxic. And in Christina's case, it was the Stripped album with songs like Dirty and Beautiful. Dirty more so because obviously it's not clean cut, but then after that comes Beautiful, the standout song of her entire career, many would say. I certainly would. And now it's time for the second clue about the 90s and noughties mystery artist. Your first clue was, it's a duo who first rose to fame in the 80s. And now your second clue, the surname of one member inspired the name of a Doctor Who star. The surname of one member of this duo inspired the name of a Doctor Who star. Have you got it yet? You might have done, but if you haven't, another clue is still to come, so no concerns. And in a little bit, let's have, two more songs before we continue. In a little bit, you'll hear Blur and Park Life, but before then, some would say the song that helped Electro House break into the mainstream, Benny Benassi and Satisfaction.
1: Push me, and then just touch me, till I can get my...

Blur and Park Life from the iconic 1994 album of the same name. Yeah, it was them and Oasis who spearheaded the Britpop era, and I'm not going to say either of them came out on top because Blur and Oasis have both done fine since then. Oasis were the ones who had the big comeback tour last year, but yeah, Blur, they don't really do comebacks, they just have breaks and then return. They're still working. I mean, all the other guys have their own individual stuff. Graham plays guitar for other artists. Alex has his cheese farm because he became a cheesemaker after they had a break the first time around. Dave, he drums and is also involved in local politics. And Damon, yeah, he's got gorillas. He just goes back and forth between Blur and gorillas whenever he wants. Having two of the most successful projects of the last 30 years has been it's been quite the achievement for Damon. You'll get the third and final Mystery 90s and Noughties artist clue in a moment, but before then, a reminder, if you want to get in a request, you can. 0141-221-4043 is the number to call if you want to leave your name and the name of the person you're requesting for, or just yours if it's for you. Give the name of the song and we will get it played right here on the station. And now, your third and final clue about the 90s and Noughties mystery artist. The first clue was, it's a duo who first rose to fame in the 80s. Your second clue was, the name of one of their members inspired the name of a famous Doctor Who actor. And now, your third and final clue, one of their biggest hits was a cover of a Village People song. One of their biggest hits was a cover of a Village People song. You must have surely got it by now, but if you haven't, one more track before I reveal the identity of the artist. And we're now going to strip it back a bit after Electro House and Britpop, the nice sultry tones of Bonnie Raitt, and I Can't Make You Love Me on HBS.

Bonnie Raitt and I Can't Make You Love Me from 1991. It was seen as quite a surprise when she won the Grammy for Best Song a few years ago. I think she beat out Beyonce, Harry Styles, Adele and Taylor Swift, I think. So four modern artists at the peak of their powers, and then Bonnie Raitt, who's obviously a very respectable singer in her own right, but yeah, one of those four, I guess, most critics had as a dead cert for winning that particular gong. But nope, Bonnie Raitt won it, and I guess most people in the room gasped. But yeah, fully deserved. I Can't Make You Love Me, beautiful song from the early 90s. But now it's time to reveal the identity of the 90s and noughties mystery artist. Your three clues were: it's a duo who first rose to fame in the 80s. One of their members has a name that inspired the name of a Doctor Who star. And one of their biggest hits is a cover of a song by the Village People. Well, the Doctor Who actor in question was David Tennant, who was named after Neil Tennant, who is, of course, the singer of The Pet Shop Boys. Go West, originally by the Village People, and then a major hit for the Pet Shop Boys. I'm John, and you're listening to 90s and Noughties on the Hospital Broadcasting Service.

Ken Bruce here. There's lots of hard work, you know, going on behind the scenes to keep your local station on air, from collecting requests and making programs to fundraising. 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

Pats Out by Tiny Tempa. And yes, also another bit of bending the rules, because yes, that was first released in 2010, but the music video first appeared on YouTube in 2009. So again, I know I'm slightly bending the 90s and noughties rules here, but I think that counts. But anyways, we have now come to the end of the show. Thanks so much for tuning in to 90s and Noughties again. I love doing this show, and I love that there's people who want to listen to it. Ron Seath will be on after me with his Magic Memories, so make sure you stay tuned for that. And also, one final reminder, you can get in a request if you want. Text in 077-56-434-225. That's 077-56-434-225. Leave us your name, and if you're requesting for someone else as well, their name as well. Just leave us the name of the song and the artist, and it'll get played right here on the station. But now let's see out the show with the iconic Champagne Supernova by Oasis. They've announced another mega tour next year with 5 sold-out gigs at Celtic Park, so if you're going, you'll probably end the night with this, because what else could you end an Oasis gig with? But I'll see you next time, everyone. Same time next week, 5 till 6 on Thursday. See ya.

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2: From the Sky News Centre at 6, search warrants issued for the King's Brothers Sandringham home and former one in Windsor in February have been found to be unlawful. The High Court has heard procedural errors led to legislation being applied incorrectly against Andrew Mountbatten Windsor. An investigation into allegations of misconduct in public office, which the former prince denies, is ongoing. Joshua Rosenberg is a legal expert.
3: Thames Valley Police have admitted that they shouldn't have made this application under Section 8 and that it didn't apply. We don't know who the judge is who did this, but he's been overturned by agreement by the High Court. You see, all this has been going on behind the scenes over the past few months.
2: A decision on what to do with seized materials is expected next year. Two Latvian nationals have been arrested on suspicion of trespass offences at RAF Molesworth in Cambridgeshire. Counter-terrorism police insist there's no link to the RAF Fairford incident. The dad of three sisters who took their own lives says losing them is a heartbreak beyond anything he could have ever imagined. A coroner made the ruling earlier after their bodies were found off the coast of Brighton in May. In football, Southampton boss Tonda Eckert says the club can finally put the Spygate scandal behind them after he was handed a suspended 6-week ban by the FA.
4: I've made a mistake and I've said that relatively quickly. I think the only thing that was up for me is then to give my version to the story, and I'm happy that the commission listened. But in the end, if you make a mistake, it's not for me to judge the consequence.
2: The German admitted misconduct charges over authorising the observation of opponents' training sessions. The scandal saw Southampton thrown out of the Championship playoffs. Manchester City striker Erling Haaland is calling for unity on and off the field. He's spoken in response to his club appealing guilty verdicts for financial rule breaches. And if you need to fill up on the way home, you may want to check Google Maps first. The app now allows you to compare the cost of petrol and diesel at UK forecourts. That's the latest. I'm Johnny Freeman. We'll

0: remember.
1: Hello and welcome to another edition of the show we call Magic Memories. For the next hour on HBS, I'm going to take you down an avenue of musical nostalgia, playing music of various genres and from over several decades. Take a stroll with me, Ron Seath, as we reacquaint ourselves with those sounds from the past.
0: Here we go, Ron Seath takes you back.
1: Go all the way back to 1970, the very first chart release from a band called Hot Chocolate.

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Very distinctive voice indeed. And that's Hot Chocolate. I do believe that came out on the Rack record label. My memory serves me right. And that's what we're doing on this programme. Magic Memories is the title. Thanks for joining me, Ron Seath. Glad to have you along. Strolling down that avenue of musical memories.

0: what a voice. I really do. Karen Carpenter, the Carpenter. Don't you remember you told me you loved me? I don't think he ever made a bad record at all. You're with HBS, your hospital broadcasting service. My name is Ron Seath, glad to have your company on Magic Memories.
1: I love you.
0: Oh, thank you very much.
1: I really do.
0: It's so kind. I've just been joined in the studio by a group of very small children.
2: Jesus loves the little children, all the children of the world.
0: Isn't that nice? They're joined by Ray Stevens.

singing, I'm singing. What a lovely, happy record that is. Ray Stevens, Everything is Beautiful on HBS's Magic Memories with me.

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1: 4 decades of magic memories with Ron C.

Dusty Springfield, you don't have to say you love me. She can fairly belt them out, can't you? This next particular piece of music reminds me of when I was a wee boy, and every so often we'd have the occasional party in our house. Every other Saturday, probably. This particular track reminds me of my dad, because he was a huge Jim Reeves fan, and inevitably, during the course of the evening, out would come the Jim Reeves records. This one particularly was one of his favourites.

Jim Reeves, of course, and Distant Drums. I was just reminiscing about parties I used to have with my parents when I was a wee boy, and that would inevitably, as sure as anything, the Jim Reeves albums or records would come out, and I would be given the task of putting them on the turntable. Back in the day, it was a Dansette Monarch with an auto changer. Yes, we were very posh back then.

0: An absolutely epic track there from Simon and Garfunkel. And the Boxer. This is HBS, your hospital broadcasting service. Hope you're enjoying our journey down the musical avenue of nostalgia. Yes, we are. Familiar tracks, not so familiar tracks, but all classics in their own right. Oh, that suddenly, that went away very quickly, didn't it?
1: 4 decades of magic memories with Ron C.
0: Must find out why that particular piece of music disappeared down the plug hole so quickly. Shall get my engineer to look at that. Anyway, back to 1967 on Magic Memories.

Their first ever chart success and got to number one for the Four Tops. Reach out, I'll be there. Let's stay in the 1960s, shall we, on Magic Memories. Go forward 1 year. Do you remember a particular commercial that was around back then? Maybe you don't, but perhaps you do. Back in the 1960s, 1968 in actual fact, this particular track was featured in a commercial for bread. Do you remember Nimble? Remember the girl in the balloon flying over the mountains? On you must too.

from 1968 that came from a television, well, it was featured on a television commercial for a bread called Nimble. And it was a girl in a balloon flying over the mountains. Off she went into the distance, singing about bread. That was a band called Honey.

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Thank you for your company on this musical journey down memory lane.

I certainly hope you're enjoying this trip down memory lane with me, Ron Seath. It's good to hear all those familiar tracks once again, isn't it? That's the 3 Degrees, of course. When will I see you again?

Dr. Hook and his medicine show when you're in love with a beautiful woman. Just looking at the time, where has the time gone? We're over halfway through the show already. You know what to say, time flies when you're enjoying yourself.

And the music on Magic Memories continues with this fabulous track from the Stylistics. And Betcha by Golly,

The Stylistics and Betcha by Golly, comma, wow. You've got to get these things grammatically correct, you know. Welcome along to HBS and myself, Ron Steith. Thank you for being there. Here's the Hollies.

0: I remember the very first time I heard that particular track from the Hollies, and I thought to myself, wow. I did. Wow. It was that dramatic. No, it is a great track indeed. He ain't heavy, he is my brother.
1: Taking you back in time.

And there he goes, riding off into the sunset. Harry Nilsson. Everybody is talking, and everybody's talking about the Open Line program. That's your chance to have your request played on HBS. And it's just after the next particular piece of music, I'll be telling you exactly how you can do that by phoning in to HBS. Here's one I've not heard for yonks. Gilbert O'Sullivan and...

That Raymond Edward O'Sullivan, better known to all of us, of course, as Gilbert O'Sullivan from 1972. I think it got to number two in that particular year. Alone Again, Naturally. Right, I promised you some phone numbers. You can phone up for a request on HBS. Yes, you can. And if I can just find them, I'll tell you them. Here we are. You can call us on 0141 221 4043. Remember, it may be an answering machine if it's out of hours, but that's 0141 221 4043. Or by modern technology, you can send us a text on 07756 434 225. That's 07756 434 225. And have your request on HBS.

That's the Moody Blues on Magic Memories. Nights in White Satin. I just don't know where the last hour has gone. It's time for the final track on Magic Memories. What's happened? Time goes very quickly, you know. And by the way, do you know the way to San Jose? Hang on, I'll just get my map out and have a look here. Final track on Magic Memories.

Well, thank you very much for your company on this Magic Memories program from HBS. I've been Ron Steith. I'll be back soon with another edition of the show. Until then, take very good care of yourself and bye for now. Bye-bye.

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2: From the Sky News Centre at 7, a police force has admitted search warrants issued for two of Andrew Mountbatten Windsor's properties were unlawful. Thames Valley officers raided his Sandringham residence and former Windsor home in February when he was arrested on suspicion of misconduct in public office. That investigation continues. Our correspondent Molly Malone at the High Court explains how the outcome was reached.
3: In essence, it's essentially that there was a legal error, a legal mistake, a procedural error, if you like, in the way that those warrants were obtained and the way that they were applied and the subsequent searches.
2: It will be decided next year whether police can hold on to these seized materials. Two men have been arrested on suspicion of trespassing offences at RAF Molesworth. The Latvian nationals, aged 32 and 36, were detained inside the base perimeter in Cambridgeshire in the early hours of this morning. An abandoned vehicle was also found. Counter-terrorism police are investigating. At least 30 people have been killed in Russian attacks near public buses in Ukraine. The capital, Kyiv, is enduring worsening power blackouts at the moment. A Royal Navy serviceman from Bedfordshire has appeared in court charged with spying. 24-year-old Teddy Young is accused of abusing his security clearance to try to give classified information to Russia. Andy Burnham says Germany is looking into joining an international coalition to build the next generation of fighter jets. During a visit to Berlin, the Prime Minister and Chancellor Friedrich Merz ratified a deal done last July, which commits the nations to closer ties.
4: From closer collaboration comes economic opportunity and jobs, and that very much is the spirit of the treaty that we've ratified today, the Kensington Treaty, the first treaty between Germany and the UK since the Second World War. It really is a significant moment.
2: And Southampton boss Tonda Eckert says the football club can finally put the Spygate scandal behind them. He was handed a suspended six-week ban by the FA yesterday. That's the latest. I'm Johnny Freeman.
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Hello, you are very welcome to Show Tune Spectacular on HBS with me, Robert Craw. You'll hear music from New York's Broadway to London's West End, from the small screen to the big screen, and everything in between. So how you doing? I trust I find you well, and thanks for listening to Show Tune Spectacular. For the next hour, please relax and enjoy this week's tunes, and we begin with the overture from Mamma Mia.

0: give me away at my wedding. But according to Mum's diary, I've got three possible dads. Sam, Bill or Harry.
1: Sophie, do they know?
0: Well, what do you write to total stranger? Come to my wedding, you might be my dad. No, they think Mum sent the invitations. And after reading this,

Lisa Stoke and the original London cast of Mamma Mia with the Overture and Honey Honey. Mamma Mia is currently running at the King's Theatre Glasgow through until Saturday the 29th, so you better get your skates on if you fancy seeing it. And talking of skates...

the Megamix from the 2024 London cast of Starlight Express, the show that is totally performed on roller skates. Music by Andrew Lloyd Webber, lyrics by Richard Stilgo, and you heard it here on Show Tune Spectacular on HBS. Cole Porter's High Society hit the big screen in 1956 and also made it to the stage as well. In fact, the latest touring production will be at Glasgow's King's Theatre from Tuesday the 1st of September through until Saturday the 5th of September. And then it's going on its way through to Edinburgh's Playhouse from Tuesday the 8th of September until Saturday the 12th. In the meantime, from the original soundtrack to the 1956 film version of High Society, Frank Sinatra and Bing Crosby join forces. Well, did you ever?

0: that what they're saying?
1: Well, did you ever?
0: What a swell party this is.
1: And have you heard the story of a boy, a girl, unrequited love?
0: Sounds like pure soap opera.
1: I may cry.
0: Tune in tomorrow. What a swell party this is. What frills, what frocks,
1: what broads,
0: what furs, what rocks.
1: They're beautiful.
0: Oh, I've never seen such gaiety.
1: Neither did I.
0: It's all just too exquis, really.
1: This French champagne.
0: Domestic.
1: So good for the brain.
2: That's what I was gonna say.
1: You know, you're a brilliant fellow.
2: Thank you.
1: Drink up, Jack.
0: Please don't eat that glass, my friend. Have you heard about dear Blanche? Got run down by an avalanche.
1: No.
0: Don't worry, she's a game girl, you know. Got up and finished fourth.
1: This kid's got guts.
0: Having a nice time?
1: Grab a line. Have you heard that Mimsy Star?
0: Oh, what now?
1: She got pinched in the Astor Bar.
0: Sauced again, eh?
1: She was stoned.
0: Well, did you ever?
1: Never.

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1: Guys like you and me, we're just the losers who keep waiting to be seen, right? I mean, no one seems to care or stops to notice that we're there, so we get lost in the in-between.

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0: Disappear.
1: The original Broadway cast of Dear Evan Hansen with Disappear. And Dear Evan Hansen will be at the King's Theatre in Glasgow from Tuesday the 29th of September until it disappears on Saturday the 3rd of October. The voices of Valjean are appearing at Coates Paisley for one night only on Thursday the 17th of September. Starring John Owen Jones and others, backed by a full live band, and I'm sure they'll have a go at this one.

Oh, another day, another destiny. This never-ending road to Calvary. These men who seem to know.

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1: Oh, wait. Nope, it's just Robert.

We heard the 10th anniversary concert recording of Les Miserables with One Day More. Then from the original soundtrack to the 1982 film version of Annie, let's go to the movies. So why not go to the theatre and see Annie at the Playhouse Edinburgh from Tuesday the 15th of September through until Sunday the 20th. It's a real family show. Hi there, I've popped into the studio to tell you about our latest feature here on HBS. 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That's all there is to it. Happy listening again to HBS. Still going strong on Broadway and in the West End, it's this guy.

The original Broadway cast of Hamilton with Alexander Hamilton. Camelot has music by Frederick Lowe and lyrics and book by Alan J. Lerner, and it's based on the legend of King Arthur. The original 1960 production ran in Broadway for 873 performances, winning 4 Tony Awards. It starred Richard Burton as Arthur, Julie Andrews as Guinevere, and Robert Goulet as Lancelot. Camelot opened in London on the 18th of August 1964, starring Richard Burton. And here he is, along with that original Broadway cast, on Show Tunes Spectacular, with How to Handle a Woman.

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1: 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Broadway has it. The West End has it. Robert Craw has it. Show Tunes Spectacular.

0: From the Mikado, that was the King's Singers with Titwillow. Gilbert and Sullivan's Mikado opened on Broadway on the 20th of August 1885. So don't say we don't give you variety here on Show Tunes Spectacular.
1: Robert Crowe.
0: Okay, time for some sunshine and brightness from the radio. The 2019 Broadway cast of Oklahoma and Oh What a Beautiful Morning.
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1: With tuppence for paper and strings, you can have your own set of wings. 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

0: The original London cast of Mary Poppins there with Let's Go Fly a Kite. And as we head up towards 8 o'clock here on HBS, why don't you fly your own kite, as it were? If you would like a mention on the radio or a song to be played for you, then the open line tonight is your chance. 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
0: A second mention for Lerner and Lowe this week, as My Fair Lady opened on Broadway on the 18th of August 1981, starring Rex Harrison as Professor Henry Higgins. It concerns Eliza Doolittle, a Cockney flower girl who takes speech lessons from Professor Henry Higgins, a phonetician, so that she may pass as a lady. Despite his cynical nature and difficulty understanding women, Higgins grows attached to her.

I've grown accustomed to her face. She almost makes the day begin. I've grown accustomed to the tune she whistles night and noon. Her smiles, her frowns, her ups, her downs are second nature to me now. Like breathing out and breathing in. I was serenely independent and content before we met. Surely I could always be that way again. And yet, I've grown accustomed to her looks, accustomed to her voice, accustomed to her face. Marry Freddy. What an infantile idea. What a heartless, wicked, brainless thing to do. But she'll regret it. She'll regret it. It's doomed before they even take the vow. I can see her now, Mrs. Freddy Ainsford Hill, in a wretched little flat above a store. I can see her now, not a penny in the till and a bill collector beating at the door. She'll try to teach the things I taught her and end up selling flowers instead, begging for her bread and water, while

All night, when she hammers on my door in tears and rags, miserable and lonely, repentant and contrite. Will I take her in or hurl her to the wolves? Give her kindness or the treatment she deserves? Will I take her back or throw the baggage out? I'm a most forgiving man, the sort who never could, ever would, take a position and staunchly never budge. Just a most forgiving man. But I will never take her back.

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I'm very grateful she's a woman and so easy to forget. Rather like a habit one can always break. And yet, I've grown accustomed to the trace of something in the air, accustomed to her face.

Well, that's just about our time up for this week. Robert Crawl, hoping that you've enjoyed the last hour and that you're able to join me for more of the similar next Thursday at 7 or for the repeat on Saturday at noon here on HBS. If you're in hospital, I hope you feel real better real soon. And if you work in a hospital, then many thanks for everything you do for us. We never take you for granted. We bring the curtain down on this week's Show Tune Spectacular with a cheery tune to sing along with from the 1994 Palladium cast recording of Oliver. Let's get down the pub for an ease up and a bit of Oompa Pa. That's it from me. Thanks for listening.

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2: And with that, Robert Craw is stretchered off. Goodbye.

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2: From the Sky News Centre at 8, Thames Valley Police has agreed warrants to search two of Andrew Mountbatten Windsor's properties in February were unlawful. Procedural errors mean the incorrect section of the law was used. The criminal investigation into misconduct in public office allegations continues. The former prince denies wrongdoing, while a legal process will now decide what to do with materials seized. Joshua Rosenberg is a legal expert.
3: If you have got hold of material, you the police, which you shouldn't have, but if there are other grounds for saying you want that material, well, you don't have to give it back, you hang on to it, and the court decides whether you should have got it. So clearly errors were made.
2: Counter-terror detectives are questioning two Latvian men on suspicion of trespass offences at a military base. A 32 and 36-year-old were arrested at RAF Molesworth in Cambridgeshire last night. Russian strikes on Ukrainian public buses have killed at least 30 people. The country's capital, Kyiv, is under worsening blackouts. The Kremlin's targets have included gas stations, energy systems and railways. Suspected threats by Russia towards Lithuania haven't scared Prime Minister Mindaugas Sinkevičius.
4: We're not shaking or trembling. Russia is capable of producing ballistics, and we're using just approximately 30% of their ballistics for the war of Ukraine. But the other is their stockpiling. Question is for what?
2: A letter has been sent by Irish political parties to the Prime Minister, urging him to intervene in a major dispute in Northern Ireland. Campaigners are continuing to block Unionist Orange Order members from parading along the Garvaki Road in Portadown, which is in a largely nationalist area. And in football, Manchester City's manager says he trusts the club completely. Enzo Maresca has spoken for the first time since his side was found guilty of breaching Premier League financial rules. City are appealing. That's the latest. I'm Johnny Freeman.

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2: From the Sky News Centre at 10, polls have just closed in the by-election triggered by Sir Keir Starmer's decision to quit as an MP. People in Holborn and St Pancras in North London have been voting since this morning. Labour has held the seat since 1983. Candidate Sagol Abdiwali is facing a challenge from Green Party leader Zach Polansky. It comes as Andy Burnham has criticised their recent vote to label Zionism as racism.
3: I think it was the completely wrong decision. A terrible judgment on the part of the Green Party of England and Wales, in effect ruling out a two-state solution between Israel and Palestine.
2: Thames Valley Police says its misconduct investigation into Andrew Mountbatten Windsor continues, despite search warrants being found to be unlawful. The High Court heard there was a legal error in the approach taken before searching the Prince's properties in Sandringham and Windsor in February. He denies any wrongdoing. Counter-terror detectives are questioning two Latvian men on suspicion of trespass offences at a military base. A 32 and 36-year-old were arrested at RAF Molesworth in Cambridgeshire last night. The US President has said his country will not resume military strikes on Iran before the midterm elections. Donald Trump has posted on Truth Social ahead of voters going to the polls on the 3rd of November. In football, Erling Haaland has called for unity at Manchester City as the club appeal guilty verdicts for breaching Premier League financial rules.
4: We have to stick together. We have to stay with each other, and we have to stay positive no matter what happens in life. We always have to have a smile, stay positive, look ahead and try to win football games. So yeah, stick together, enjoy the ride and smile.
2: The striker has spoken ahead of Sunday's Premier League trip to Liverpool. City deny any wrongdoing. And there's more romance on the way for Bridgerton fans. This time, it's the mother's turn. Netflix has announced a new spin-off series. It will follow a young lady, Violet, and explore how she falls in love with her husband. That's the latest. I'm Johnny Freeman.
1: Stephen Howie. And now, 2 hours of soul and groove to move. This is Grooveline with Stephen Howie.
5: And welcome to the show. On the way today in Grooveline, two more tracks from the album of the month for September from Premier Contact. The Grooveline Garage plays Danny J. Lewis, and the House of Grooveline has Vangela Crowe and Corey Holmes. And soon, Omar, Carl Hudson and No Jazz. But kicking off the first hour of today's show is Jennifer Holliday.

Kicking off the show in style this week here on Groove Line, that's Jennifer Holliday taking you back to 2019. That track is called Baby Tonight. Jennifer Holliday kicking off Groove Line for this week. Welcome to the show. My name's Stephen Howie, taking you through the next 2 hours of the best soul, jazz, funk, acid jazz and soulful house. On the way soon, in about 10 minutes time, we go back to the album of the month for September 2026 from the French producer called Cyril Sage, known as Premier Contact. The album A La Raison is on the way. Another track from that called Sirius, and that's coming up very soon today from the album of the month for this month. A bit later in today's show, this first hour of today's show, the Grooveline Garage, a stalwart of the garage scene, Danny J. Lewis, his new track Inside Out plays in full. The House of Grooveline, a bit later on in this hour of today's show, brand new sofa house from Vangela Crowe and Corey Holmes. Track is called Gonna Drive, and we'll play that for you in about 40 minutes time. And on the way soon, Carl Hudson and the Galactic Gunslingers with So Persona on the mix. No Jazz with Maurice White and Erica Falls, all coming up right now. Back to 2016 from Album of the Month here on the show 10 years ago. The album's called Love and Beats. The artist is Omar. And this is I Want It To Be. For the next 2 hours, stay right here in Grooveline. Welcome to the show.

unmistakable sound of Omar Batu 2016, the album Love and Beats, and that is I Want It To Be, and the first track of two today from this month's Album of the Month from Premier Contact follows this from Carl Hudson and the Galactic Gunslingers with Soul Persona on the mix. It's Space Disco Time.

exceptionally good production on that track. Back to 2021, that's Carl Hudson and the Galactic Gunslingers alongside Soul Persona on the mix of that track called Space Disco Time. On the way soon here on Grooveline, music from No Jazz with Maurice White on vocals, also Erica Falls, something brand new from her, and a classic from The Main Ingredient. Today's Grooveline Garage from Danny G. Lewis, the House of Grooveline from Vangelo Crowe and Corey Holmes, all coming up in this first hour of today's show. But now time for the first track of two today from this month's Album of the Month. Each week here on the show through September 2026, we're playing you two tracks each week from the album from Premier Contact called A La Raison. It's from composer, producer and bassist Cyril Sage. It came out back in May, but playing it for you all through September here on the show. And this is track one of two today from this month's Album of the Month from Premier Contact. This is Sirius.

That's a French band called No Jazz, taking it back to 2005 there. Maurice White and the Emotions on vocals, and yes, that was Stevie Wonder on the harmonica. What a lineup of a track. 2005, No Jazz and Cool with a K here on Grooveline. And before that, the first track of two today from this month's album of the month for September 2026 from Premier Contact. The album's called A La Raison. That track was called Serious, and a second track from that coming up in the second hour of today's show. This is brand new from Erica Falls and Take Residence.

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1: Brand new music here in Groove Lane from Erica Falls. That is called Tea Residence, and that is out right now.
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1: Halfway through the first hour of today's show here in Groove Line. On the way soon, we'll have today's Groove Line Garage, a brand new garage from one of the legends of the scene, still very much active, is Danny J. Lewis. His new track called Inside Out is out right now. I'll play it for you in full in about 2 minutes' time. And about 10-15 minutes time, today's House of Grooveline track, brand new sofa house from Vangela or Vangela Crow. And Corey Holmes, track called Gonna Drive, that comes up next. We're only about 10-15 minutes time here on the show. Also on the way, music from Main Ingredient back to the early 70s, something brand new from 320, and a wonderful collaboration between Fook and Deborah Bond on the way as well, from about a couple of years ago. At this point here on Grooveline each week, we say hello and thank you to listeners who've been in touch with us after last week's show, making themselves known via social media and beyond. So a good hello and welcome and thank you goes to Helen Hutchison in Kilmarnock, Alan and Fiona in the UK, Grooveline Select subscribers, thank you both. Alana Howie in Stevenson, John Thompson in Saltcoats, to Storm of Quiet on Instagram, Nick Van Gelder in London, Soul in the Horn in New York City, Merlin Bob in New York, Mark Daly in Cork, Ireland, Robert Coolbell in the USA, Johan in Paris, to the Coco Coco in Japan, hi to you, Masaki Mori in Japan, John McPhilbin in Minehead, Grooveline Select Scriber, thank you John, Steve Feinberg in Atlanta, to Miller Blue on Instagram, Trevor Wilson in Nottingham, also Grooveline Select Scriber, Natsuko Yabamoto in Japan, John Jane and Florence in Lunenburg, Canada, and to the following Grooveline Select Scribers, Mark Wilde in Australia, and to Lee Dawson in Lytham. Thank you to all of you for getting in touch, many regulars there, a few new names as well. Always nice to know who you are and where you are. Do please get in touch at least once, but I always try and encourage you to check in each week. Just a quick hello and say hello. And of course, any suggestions, bands, artists, music, do let me have it. Comments, criticisms, it's all welcome. You can email steve@groovelineonline.com. 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It's Danny J. Lewis, been around for 25, 30 years. This is brand new. More details on the other side. Danny J. Lewis, Inside Out, today on the Grooveline Garage.

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play the best soul, jazz, funk, acid jazz and soulful house since 1998. This is Grooveline, a real classic there, back in 1973. That's the main ingredient. That track's called Work To Do, one of the Grooveline evergreens, fast becoming here on the show. Before that, today's Grooveline Garage, quite up front this week from Danny J. Lewis. The track was called Inside Out. That comes out on the 28th of August on the Certified Human Music label. Once again, that was Danny J. Lewis, Inside Out. It came out on the 28th of August on the Certified Human Music label. That was today's Grooveline Garage track here on the show. On the way soon, music coming up from 3:20. We'll try and squeeze in a track from Fook and Devorah Bond as well. But right now, time for today's House of Grooveline. Another deep and dark one this week. More details on the other side. Vangela Crowe, Corey Holmes, Shino Black. This is Gonna Drive. Today on the House of Grooveline.

brand new. That's 320. Who you think you're fooling? We shall round that off this first hour of today's show here in Grooveline with another new track from Cleo Soul. But right now, playing this for the first time in a couple of years, great collaboration between Fook and the wonderful Deborah Bond. This is Loving at First Sight.

Take It Back to 2024 here in Grooveline. That is Deborah Bond on vocals alongside Fook, F-O-U-K. That is Loving at First Sight. And that's almost it for the first hour of today's Grooveline. Do stay right here. Hour number two of the show is on the way very shortly. Running off this, hour number one, brand new from Cleo Soul. This is Gentlewoman. Stay right here. Hour number two, Grooveline is on the way.

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2: From the Sky News Centre at 11, polls have closed in a by-election to replace Sir Keir Starmer as Holborn and St Pancras MP. Labour candidate Sargol Abdiwali is facing a challenge from the Green Party leader. The vote follows a motion by Zach Polanski's party to label Zionism as racism. Our chief political editor John Craig says it looks like Labour are favourites.
3: The Green Party are saying in a statement, whatever the result later, we have run a positive campaign full of energy in what is one of Labour's safest seats. To be the main challenger shows how far the Greens have come.
2: A police force has admitted warrants used to raid two of the former Prince Andrew's homes in February were unlawful, but insists he remains under investigation. Procedural errors mean they were issued under the incorrect section of law, and a hearing next year will decide what to do with the material seized. Two men have been arrested on suspicion of trespassing an RAF base in Cambridgeshire. The Latvian nationals are in the custody of counter-terror police. An inquest has found three sisters who were pulled from the sea off the Brighton coast in May took their own lives. The mother of the women died by drowning in 2010. In sport, Manchester City manager Enzo Maresca says he trusts the club completely. It's the first time we've heard from the coach since City were found guilty during the international break of breaching Premier League financial rules. The side strongly denies any wrongdoing. Maresca's told City TV the club are appealing.
4: I'm very calm. Club has been quite clear. We trust completely the club, so we understand the noise. The focus for us is just, what we can control, and we can control just the football side.
2: And if you need to fill up the car, you may want to check Google Maps first. The app now allows you to compare the cost of petrol and diesel at forecourts. That's the latest. I'm Laura Safe.
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1: Stephen Howie. And now, another hour of soul and groove to move. This is Grooveline with Stephen Howie.
6: And welcome to the second hour of today's show. On the way today is Grooveline 3 Play with three tracks back-to-back from Terry Walker. The Grooveline throwback takes us back to December 2007 with Anne Nesby, and on the way soon, music from Jay Treese, Najee and Johnson, Johnson & Johnson. But kicking off the second hour of today's show is Nathan Haynes and Marlena Shaw.
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1: Marlena Shaw, Nathan Haynes.
0: Just do it. Come on, you can do it.
1: Back to 2009.
0: I believe in you.
1: That is Right Now. Nathan Haynes and Marlena Shaw kicking off the second hour of today's show. Welcome to that another hour of the best soul, jazz, funk, acid jazz and soulful house on the way between now and the end of the show. Today's Grooveline 3 play, 3 tracks back to back from Terry Walker on the way today. Thank you to Trevor Wilson in Nottingham for the suggestion. A track alongside Artful and Ridney and Joe Buddha making up part of today's Grooveline 3 play. That's in about 5-10 minutes time. Today's Grooveline throwback takes us back to show 166 for the first time, I believe. The 15th of December 2007. The album of the month for December 2007 was Anne Nesbitt's album This Is Love. A track called Never Forget You Remembered is on the way on the Grooveline throwback. And we'll have a second track from this month's album of the month from Premier Contact. That is Cyril Sage. The album's called A La Raison and a track called Vela Pulsar is on the way. And soon music from Najee with Mesa Leek, Johnson, Johnson & Johnson and Izzo Fitzroy with Art of Tones on the mix. All coming up here in the second hour of today's show. This is brand new from Jay Treese and Showcase. This is You.

J-Trace and Showcase, brand new track called You, that's a letter U. J-Trace is J-T-R-E-E-C-E and Showcase. On the way soon today on the second hour of Grooveline, the throwback from the album of the month for December 2007 with Anne Nesby. This month's album of the month from Premier Contact, and soon music coming up from Najee and Mesa, Johnson, Johnson & Johnson and Ezo Fitzroy. But right now it is time for today's Grooveline 3 Play, and it's three tracks back to back this week from Terry Walker. Thank you once again to Trevor Wilson in Nottingham for the suggestion. Give me the chance to play this track. I don't think I've played this in the show before. This is a big house track. I hear this all the time. Kind of under the radar, but also very, very popular. It's Terry Walker alongside Ridney and Artful. This is Missing You. Kicking off today's Grooveline 3 Play, three tracks back to back from Terry Walker.

0: There are three tracks back to back from Terry Walker.
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0: More details then on those three tracks and on Terry Walker herself. First up, you heard Missing You, and that was alongside Artful and Ridney, released back in 2018. Next, we played Ching Ching, Loving You Still, and that took us right back to 2003 and her debut album, Untitled. And rounded off today's Grooveline 3 play with a track alongside Joe Buddha, and that was titled Feel Right, and that came out in 2014. So Chanel G. Stretton Bower, best known as Terry Walker, is an English R&B and soul singer-songwriter from Wimbledon in southwest London. Although she moved to Germany at 4 years old, returning to London in her teens to attend performing arts school, where she studied opera. In the late 1990s, she began providing vocals for garage acts such as 187 Lockdown and Shanks and Bigfoot. It was her voice on the Shanks and Bigfoot track Sing Along. She then worked on her own material, eventually getting signed to Def Jam UK. She released her debut album, Untitled, in 2003, and that was nominated for a Mobo Award and a Mercury Music Prize for Best Album. Her second album, L.O.V.E., in 2005, contained the big track This Is My Time, sampling Dynasty's Adventures in the Land of Music. After her third album, I Am, released the following year, 2006, she took some time out of music, returning in 2015 with the album Entitled. Her latest album, My Love Story, was released 3 years ago. She also got together with Lady Ray in 2012 to form the retro soul duo Lady, releasing one album together. Judging by her social media presence, she's been fairly quiet in recent years when it comes to recording, but she still does host a monthly radio show in London titled The Melting Pot. She's now 47 years old. And that's today's Grooveline 3 play, three tracks back to back from Terry Walker, and not doing too much right now as a recording artist, but still the strength of her released albums and singles so far is still keeping her out there and on shows like this. And thank you to Trevor Wilson for the suggestion, three tracks back to back from Terry Walker. And Trevor didn't suggest which tracks, he doesn't usually suggest which tracks to play. It would have been easy to play This Is My Time, such a great track, but it gives an opportunity sometimes to play other tracks from these artists that maybe aren't quite as well known. So that's what I've done today on a three play. And that's Terry Walker done now. We shan't do her again. We don't feature the same bands or artists twice in the three play. I do have a list of all of the bands and artists featured on the Grooveline 3 play over the years. To ask for a copy of the list or to send suggestions for future Grooveline 3 plays, email steve@groovelineonline.com. That's steve@groovelineonline.com. Also reach out via social media, Facebook, Instagram and Threads. 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

perfect combination there on that track. Najee on the sax from the album Poetry in Motion, I believe, and the wonderful voice of Mesa Leek. That's Najee and Mesa, and Don't Make Me Wait here on Grooveline. Now time for today's Grooveline throwback, and we're taking it back for the first time to show 166, broadcast on the 15th of November 2007. The album of the month for November 2000, sorry, did I say November? I meant December. The 15th of December 2007. And the album of the month for December 2007 was Anne Nesby's album This Is Love, released earlier that year. And from that is this track on today's Grooveline throwback, Anne Nesby, and Never Forget You Remembered.

Well, that's nice. Today's Grooveline throwback, taking it back to show 166 on the 15th of December 2007. Ann Nesby and Never Forget You Remembered from the album of the month for December 2007. Next week in the Grooveline throwback, we stay on that hour of that show and play the track we played that week on the Brazilian bit. And that was from Luciana Nello called Paginas Viradas. That's next week on the Grooveline throwback.

play the best soul, jazz, funk, acid jazz and soulful house since 1998. This is Grooveline. That's Hazel Fitzroy, Arthur Tones on the mix. Take back to 2023, that's Small Mercies. Before that, something brand new from Johnson, Johnson & Johnson. A track called Magical. We shall round off this show on this week's Grooveline. Music coming up from Bluey, brand new from Bluey and his forthcoming solo album, also a track from Joe Leone. But right now, time for the second track today from this month's album of the month, from Premier Contact, the French DJ producer and writer, multi-instrumentalist, I guess, as well. Premier Contact, the album's called A La Raison, and track two of two today is this, Villa Pulsar.

That's brand new from Joe Leon. That track is called Safety. That is out right now. Also out right now is a brand new double A-side from Bluey of Incognito from his forthcoming solo album On The Way in October. I'm going to play you both tracks right now. This is track one of two, brand new from Bluey. This is Skint.

0: So good. Bluey and Skint, the double A side, first track of two from the brand new single from Bluey, out right now. The album is out next month, almost certainly album of the month for November here on the show, if not October. If I get an early copy, please splash blue, please, please. And that's it for the show for this week. Thanks for listening. I'm going to go straight to this next track, the second from that double A side from Bluey. This is Life is a Dance. Thanks for listening. Jump again next week, same time, same place, another edition of Grooveline is there. Stay right here. More great music coming up at the top of the hour. This is Bluey. Life is a Dance. Running off this week's show. Till next time. Take care. Bye-bye.
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2: From the Sky News Centre at midnight, polls have closed in the by-election triggered by Sir Keir Starmer's decision to quit as an MP. People in Holborn and St Pancras in North London have been voting all day. Labour candidate Sahgal Abdi Wali is facing a challenge from Green Party leader Zach Polanski. It's as Andy Burnham's criticised their recent vote to label Zionism as racism.
3: I think it was the completely wrong decision, a terrible judgment on the part of the Green Party of England and Wales, in effect ruling out a two-state solution between Israel and Palestine.
2: It's understood the execution of an ex-US Army major who killed 13 people in Texas will be live-streamed to the public. Donald Trump's ordered a firing squad to kill Nidal Hassan after he went on a shooting spree at Fort Hood in 2009. Thames Valley Police says its misconduct investigation into Andrew Mountbatten Windsor continues, despite search warrants being found to be unlawful. The High Court heard there was a legal error in the approach taken before searching the former prince's properties. He denies any wrongdoing. Two Latvian men have been arrested on suspicion of trespassing at a military base in Cambridgeshire. An abandoned car was found near the perimeter of RAF Molesworth last night. Our correspondent Barnaby Papadopoulos has more.
4: I just want to bring you the statement from counter-terror police, from Helen Flanagan. She said, "We're very aware of the recent heightened interest and concern around military sites, but at this stage there is nothing to suggest this incident is connected to the events at RAF Fairford last week."
2: Russian strikes on Ukrainian public buses have killed at least 30 people. The country's capital, Kiev's, under worsening blackouts. And Erling Haaland's calling for unity on and off the field as Manchester City appeal against their guilty verdicts for breaching financial rules. City were found to have used sham contracts to inflate revenues. That's the latest. I'm Laura Safe.
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Hi there. Nice to meet you. I'm Frank, and yes, I'm an alcoholic. But I'm 5 years sober. I'm sober because I came to Alcoholics Anonymous, a safe place where I found understanding and support from people who know what it's like to have problems with alcohol. They've walked in my shoes and built a community that embraces hope and healing. They've got a solution that works. I'm an example of that. How? Well, we go to meetings. Not like the ones you see in the telly. It's about connecting and sharing our experiences and learning from one another. We talk about our struggles, our victories, and the tools we use to maintain our sobriety. It's so empowering. We get a sponsor, a person who's just a little further ahead of us in recovery, and we go through the 12-step program of recovery. That's it. But it's not just about getting sober. It's about staying sober. When I came to Alcoholics Anonymous, I had my doubts. But 5 years on, a day at a time, I'm living proof. With the incredible support of the most incredible people, the strength I've found within myself and the tools of recovery, I've built a good life for myself, a life I'm proud of. Sobriety isn't just about quitting alcohol. It's about embracing a whole beautiful new way of living. If you're not sure, come and find out. That's perfectly okay. Alcoholics Anonymous provides a warm welcome, whether you think you're an alcoholic or just curious to find out more. But if alcohol is costing you more than just money, there's a seat for you. If you're scared or unsure, I was too. We all were. You're not alone. You're never alone once you come and join us. There's no interview, no forms to fill in, no questions asked. You just need to come listen. And that's all you need to do to make a start. It's easy to find us. Visit the Alcoholics Anonymous website or call our Scottish helpline to find us. 0131 225 2727. There are hundreds of meetings a week in Glasgow, so there's a meeting for you and near you. What have you got to lose? Alcoholics Anonymous didn't just save my life, it gave me a life worth living. Give us a call. 0131 225 2727. That call might just set you free. If you're struggling with alcohol, there's hope and healing waiting for you in Alcoholics Anonymous. You're not alone. Maybe see you at a meeting soon.

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